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2: Slight chance of thunderstorms overnight. Otherwise, partly cloudy skies. Lows dip down to about 68. Winds out of the southeast, 5 to 10 miles an hour. Chance of thunderstorms Thursday. Daytime highs approaching 85. Cloudy skies expected. Cloudy skies expected Thursday night. Thunderstorms likely. Lows dip down to about 67. Sunshine mixed with clouds at times. Friday, decreasing clouds by Saturday. Low 80s. Friday, mid 80s by Saturday. Right now, it's 86 degrees.

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1: Slight chance of thunderstorms.
2: Overnight, otherwise partly cloudy skies.
1: Lows dip down to about 68.
2: Winds out of the southeast, 5 to 10 miles an hour.
1: Chance of thunderstorms.
2: Thursday, daytime highs approaching 85. Cloudy skies expected.
1: Cloudy skies expected.
2: Thursday night,
1: thunderstorms likely.
2: Lows dip down to about 67.
1: Sunshine mixed with clouds at times.
2: Friday, decreasing clouds.
1: By Saturday,
2: low 80s.
1: Friday,
2: mid 80s.
1: By Saturday,
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4: Slight chance of thunderstorms overnight, otherwise partly cloudy skies. Lows dip down to about 68. Winds out of the southeast, 5 to 10 miles an hour. Chance of thunderstorms Thursday, daytime highs approaching 85. Cloudy skies expected. Cloudy skies expected Thursday night, thunderstorms likely. Lows dip down to about 67. Sunshine mixed with clouds at times. Friday, decreasing clouds by Saturday. Low 80s. Friday, mid 80s by Saturday. Currently 84.

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1: Slight chance of thunderstorms.
2: Overnight, otherwise partly cloudy skies.
1: Lows dip down to about 68.
2: Winds out of the southeast, 5 to 10 miles an hour.
1: Chance of thunderstorms.
2: Thursday, daytime highs approaching 85. Cloudy skies expected.
1: Cloudy skies expected.
2: Thursday night, thunderstorms likely.
1: Lows dip down to about 67.
2: Sunshine mixed with clouds at times.
1: Friday,
2: decreasing clouds by Saturday.
1: Low 80s.
2: Friday,
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2: Slight chance of thunderstorms
3: overnight, otherwise partly cloudy skies. Lows dip down to about 68. Winds out of the southeast, 5 to 10 miles an hour. Chance of thunderstorms Thursday, daytime highs approaching 85. Cloudy skies expected. Cloudy skies expected Thursday night, thunderstorms likely. Lows dip down to about 67. Sunshine mixed with clouds at times. Friday, decreasing clouds by Saturday. Low 80s. Friday, mid 80s by Saturday. Right now, it's 82 degrees.

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2: Slight chance for storms overnight. Otherwise, partly cloudy skies. Lows dip down to about 68. Southeasterly winds 5 to 10 miles per hour. Chance of thunderstorms Thursday. High of 85. Cloudy skies expected. Overcast skies Thursday night. Thunderstorms likely. Lows dip down to about 67. High of 81 Friday with a slight chance for showers. 83. Bright sunshine expected Saturday. Right now, it's 82 degrees.
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1: 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Columbus.
2: Slight chance for storms overnight. Otherwise, partly cloudy skies. Lows dip down to about 68. Southeasterly winds 5 to 10 miles per hour. Chance of thunderstorms Thursday. High of 85. Cloudy skies expected. Overcast skies Thursday night. Thunderstorms likely. Lows dip down to about 67. High of 81 Friday with a slight chance for showers. 83. Bright sunshine expected Saturday. Currently 79.

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2: Slight chance for storms overnight, otherwise partly cloudy skies. Lows dip down to about 68. Southeasterly winds 5 to 10 miles per hour. Chance of thunderstorms Thursday, high of 85, cloudy skies expected. Overcast skies Thursday night, thunderstorms likely. Lows dip down to about 67. High of 81 Friday with a slight chance for showers.

0: hours. 83, bright sunshine expected Saturday. Currently 79.
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2: Slight chance for storms overnight. Otherwise, partly cloudy skies. Lows dip down to about 68. Southeasterly winds 5 to 10 miles per hour. Chance of thunderstorms Thursday. High of 85. Cloudy skies expected. Overcast skies Thursday night. Thunderstorms likely. Lows dip down to about 67. High of 81 Friday with a slight chance for showers. 83. Bright sunshine expected Saturday. Currently 78.

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2: Slight chance for storms overnight. Otherwise, partly cloudy skies. Lows dip down to about 68. Southeasterly winds 5 to 10 miles per hour. Chance of thunderstorms Thursday. High of 85. Cloudy skies expected. Overcast skies Thursday night. Thunderstorms likely. Lows dip down to about 67. High of 81 Friday with a slight chance for showers. 83. Bright sunshine expected Saturday. Currently 78.
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1: Biggie just said something that Red Rachel and BB Shea agreed with. I can't even believe it. Welcome you back here to the Two Guys and Christian. The statement that Biggie made about pizza we'll get to in just a second. First, an email from a P1 Stu who says, you guys are calling out Mel Kiper Jr. for maintaining old routines like watching the TV show Dallas Friday nights at 10 o'clock when it was on back in the 70s and 80s, or watching Johnny Carson every night at 11:30. I do have to point out the irony that you are playing the exact same game every day with Chris Dimm at the exact same time. He's no longer there.
2: Okay.
1: All right. Okay. I'll get into that. That's fine. He said it.
3: That's humbling.
1: I'll take it. It's humbling. I get that. But he said that if you want to order pizza, let me get the stats right on this. They've done the deep dive on it. And if you're having people over, so if let's say eight people are coming over, you have eight people
2: at a party.
1: It's you and your wife and six other people. So there are eight people there. You buy four slices of pizza for everybody in attendance, male or female, and then one pizza on top of that. Mm-hmm. So if you've got eight people there, you want 32 slices of pizza, which is four pizzas, and then you add a fifth pizza on top of that.
2: Yes.
1: Five pizzas for eight people.
2: If people are being honest, yes, because everyone will feel comfortable enough to eat what they want.
1: I think that's way too much.
2: Exactly, because you probably think to yourself, okay, two or three slices per person. In reality, most people would eat more if there's more available, mm-hmm. and they feel more comfortable eating more.
1: So what? I mean, that just is insane. I mean, that to me is, if you're buying five, I mean, that's almost a pizza a person. It's five pizzas for eight people.
4: And then you lessen the opportunity of somebody taking the last slice, which is awkward.
1: But
2: Red Rachel pointed out sometimes she eats two slices, and she said, and sometimes I eat a whole pizza.
1: A whole pizza?
3: I have eaten a whole pizza before. It just depends on the day.
1: Well, I mean, I've eaten a whole pizza before, too, but I probably
2: a lot more sadness, though. What do you think you did the last 10 days we were off?
1: I mean, I did eat a whole pizza every single day. Yeah, by yourself. I mean, yeah, you eat a whole pizza, but if you have eight people and you buy five pizzas, I think you'd have two left over. I think you'd have two whole pizzas.
3: Well, it might depend on the gathering, too, because, like, it could be it's a short party, or if it's a longer party, it's like you might eat your pizza at the beginning, and then you're there for a couple hours, you've had a couple drinks, and you're like, I think I need to eat some more.
1: Even another piece of cold pizza. Mm-hmm. I mean, room temperature pizza.
3: Yeah.
1: I don't think so. I think
2: you're going to hate that they also say you got to get a side, too.
1: Oh, for God's sake.
2: Like, add in 50 wings.
1: But we've had, like, I have a brother-in-law and sister-in-law. They have two kids. Oftentimes, they'll come over for a birthday party or something. Eight people are there. We get three pizzas and have a ton left over. There's a ton left over. I mean, everybody basically has two slices.
2: Okay.
1: You know, that's what everybody
2: maybe
1: eats.
2: It's if you, now, maybe because you know them, too, and how they eat.
1: Well, you're going to know everybody at your party. I mean, they're not like finicky, picky eaters or anything, but these are New York-style pizzas that, you know, they're pretty good slices, and everybody has a couple.
2: If you provided more pizza, do you think they'd eat more? Do you think they're...
1: No.
2: I don't think your brother-in-law would grab an extra slice?
1: No. I think he's... he's getting older, so he watches what
4: Well, and I think this counts for regular, normal chain pizza restaurants.
1: Papa John's.
4: Yeah, exactly. Domino's, but if you go to, like, a specialty Italian, New York-style pizza, you probably get less because the pieces are bigger.
1: You all are pizza people. I read that there's something now called Tokyo-style pizza that is taking over, like, in New York and California. It's a thicker, fluffier crust that's blistered with wood smoke and Okinawan salt, so it has a salty flavor in the crust.
2: Whoa.
1: And people are going crazy for it. New York started it after it came over from Tokyo. Yeah. Then New York started it, and there's some sort of great chef in Tokyo that created it many years ago, and now in L.A.

0: in Manhattan, all these foodies are saying that Tokyo-style pizza has become the thing.
1: You know, it doesn't sound bad.
0: Yeah, it's
1: especially the wood blistered crust and, you know, a little salt on there.
0: Best thing B.B. Shea ever told me was a pizza joint in New York City where I did eat the whole pizza. And I was like, you know what? I don't care. I'm just eating this whole pizza while I'm sitting here. That wasn't...
1: He's alone. Yeah, he's alone. Watch him. He came in with no one.
0: John's off Bleecker. That is a great pizza spot. This earlier we were talking the young and the old and what they're doing. And I mentioned the movie theater. This is New York City as well. Young people in New York City now, at least I'm reading this, they're taking a break. They get a lunch break from their job, and they're looking to take a nap. So they literally go to a theater, pay $10 to $15 for a movie ticket, only to take a nap for an hour. No matter what movie is on or playing, they go in, they put their mask on, and they lay out an air-conditioned theater that has a very comfortable seat.
1: I don't hate it. I really don't.
0: You're paying $15 to nap.
1: Yeah, but I mean, if you're in a big city like New York, you can't, I bet, you know, most people commute. You can't go home. They don't have cars.
0: Correct.
1: If there's a movie theater that's 5 minutes around the corner that you can get to and get a solid 45, 50 minute nap,
0: He said he napped for almost an hour.
1: Yeah.
0: And that's it. One TikToker started it, and then all these other young people are saying, yeah, I need a break in the middle of the day.
2: And they make the chairs so comfortable. Yeah. What do they expect you to do?
0: You know, we just saw our movie reviewer, Mark Berger, at Chris Dem's retirement party, and he and Biggie agreed they don't like the reclinable seats because they're too comfortable.
1: Too comfortable.
0: And
1: and he said he has fallen asleep in there.
0: Well, these guys are saying, it doesn't matter the movie. We're just putting on our masks and going to sleep.
1: Yeah, you got to watch, though, what ticket you buy. You don't buy a loud, you don't buy a Fast and the Furious ticket.
0: Right, and get something that's
1: quiet. Yeah, you go get Wuthering Heights.
0: Mm-hmm. And go in there and take a nap. Tony, you're talking about this Tokyo pizza and the Okinawa salt on it. Go ahead.
3: Yeah, this is Tony, the culinary teacher. I have not had the pizza, but I have had Okinawan sea salt. It is so good. It's smoky, it's flaky, and there's a coffee shop in Chapel Hill that will put it on top of a latte. It's got a fantastic flavor to it.
0: I bet that's the next big thing.
1: Wow.
0: I bet that starts being a thing that you hear about, Okinawan salt. Thank you very much, Tony. Hey, Tony is someone who's a culinary artist, a teacher. Thank you very much. Appreciate it. Now it's got me wanting that Tokyo pizza.
1: Yeah, I normally, kind of turn my nose up at stuff like that, but I'd try that. That's different.
0: I'm telling you now, if you think I'm buying five pizzas for my brother-in-law?
1: Wow. Thanks. I forgot to look at it from the money angle.
0: Are you kidding? Plus, with his esophagus, he ain't just
1: that's
0: five
1: true,
0: You don't have a year.
1: Yeah.
0: He has to have his esophagus stretched every 3 months. I shouldn't be putting his business out there.
2: Should I not? Okay, I won't ask.
0: He gets the burps otherwise, apparently, and heartburn. So he's got a shrinking esophagus, so they go in and stretch her out.
2: Oh, that's my future then. Okay.
0: Yeah.
2: I get heartburn.
0: A shrinking esophagus may be the issue.
1: It's done at a Renaissance fair.
0: Hey. And the guy swallowed the sores.
1: Yeah.
0: Anyone need their esophagus stretch? Just go in there and do it. The young people. My daughter told me yesterday, she's off to Carowinds today with her class. This is a big amusement park here, Carowinds. And I said, why is... To me, that seemed like an odd school, like field trip. You know, they're literally as a class going to Carowinds. And you know why? Physics class. The roller coaster angles and degrees and such.
2: And there's like the potential energy and the kinetic energy.
0: Mm-hmm.
1: And what a great excuse.
2: I know.
0: Well, that's what I thought. So I said, so you're learning physics by going to Carowinds and riding roller coasters. And here's the kicker. She said, and I'm not even in physics class.
1: All right. Okay.
0: She doesn't have to worry about that.
1: Wow. What, man, your car's going to get a workout today then.
0: I'd say, she's going down today.
1: I have to buy food, snacks.
0: Yeah, all of that. So she's learning. It's learning while she's at
1: home. Yeah.
0: Older people, a Tennessee couple, married 70 years and both in their early 90s, passed away within 9 hours of each other. Happily married and apparently would not. Inseparable for 70-plus years, Josh and Alice Tice of Knoxville. Josh, the John, the husband, passed away first. I don't know what Biggie's thinking. Finally got away from her.
1: Yeah. what a quiet 9 hours he had. God, smell this good since I was a teen.
2: Hey.
1: Who's knocking on my new heaven door?
0: The wife's here. Christ, 9 hours. Yeah, she passed 9 hours later. To me, that's something beautiful there, you know. That's the way I wanted to be with my wife. Married 70 years and then die the same day, you know. It's just
1: there is that chance, murder-suicide. That's it. God, because you'll barricade for about 9 hours in the house while the sheriff tries to talk to you.
0: And that'll be the end
1: that'll
0: of it.
1: Be it yeah.
0: That'll be the end of it. I wanted your opinion on this, Red Rachel. This is about picking the right partner, dating. Ryan Seacrest apparently is looking for love. He says he's even been on the dating apps to...
1: really? Didn't we have a story? I thought not long ago we had a story he was kind of not dating.
0: Well, they followed up with him, and he said, it's just impossible for me to find somebody. Yeah. Apparently he's so picky, the host of Wheel of Fortune.
1: Yeah.
0: Says he's just so picky, so he's out there. I was reading, too, that people are really off these dating apps now, that they want more of a connection person to person. That's why, we have our sister station is getting ready to do that in-person dating event. Where, what is it called? Speed dating. Speed dating's coming back. 51 years old is Ryan Seacrest, and he hasn't dated anyone seriously in almost 2 years now. And he says, here's this big red flag. If you're walking down the street with your girlfriend or with your date, and someone else is walking the other direction, and they say hi, and you don't say hi back, that's it.
2: Totally agree.
0: Yeah, you got it.
1: Yeah, that is a good indicator.
0: But now I read a couple of years ago, and this really bothered me. And tell me how you feel about this. Women said that if they were walking alone in the woods, they'd rather run into a bear than a man.
2: Mm-hmm.
0: Because the bear is more predictable than the man. Do you think that's true? Would you rather run into a bear or a guy, an unknown guy, if you're walking in the woods?
2: I think it has to do with intention, right? Because if a bear kills you, it's kind of like he probably wants to eat you.
0: Yeah.
2: A man just kills you because he wants to kill you.
0: Yeah.
2: You
0: okay,
2: know?
0: Yeah. But if you see a guy, I mean, if you see a bear, you know, okay, the bear's behavior is predictable. He's going to come after you.
2: I think a lot of times if they don't have cubs, the bear will often leave you alone.
0: Right.
2: And you can, you know, like just carry on.
0: I'm glad you're here because you're a woman. Now, here's what I said at the time. If I was walking in the woods and an unknown woman, we passed each other, I would say, good day, and I mean you no harm.
2: That's not actually...
0: Don't you think that's the right thing to do? Everybody else said no. You keep your mouth shut, your eyes to the ground, and that's it. I said, good day, and I mean you no harm. I'm man.
2: I'm so sorry.
0: I'm man, you're a woman, I mean you no harm. These are the type of things I would say to people, yes.
2: But you know what? I think it's weirder if you're passing by a man and he doesn't acknowledge you, because then you feel like he's trying to, like, not be seen.
0: Right.
2: If he just says, hey, what's up, or something, you're like, okay, he's...
1: I think the safest is always a classic just acknowledement, like head nod.
0: Just a wave.
2: Or just say, hey, you don't have to do all that, you know.
0: I am man, you are woman, but I mean you no harm.
1: I'm parked in the unmarked van up there. It is completely normal.
0: I may have more physical strength than you, but I will not overpower you because I am man and you are woman, but I mean you no harm. That's what I would say, you know, to make sure. Put her at ease. Put her at ease like that. I was getting ready to throw out some shirts. They were orange. And my wife said, keep those so you don't scare women. And I said, what do you mean? What do you mean by that? And she had read recently that guys who walk or are cyclists wear bright shirts because it says to the woman without saying anything, I mean you no harm.
2: I'm not trying to hide.
0: I'm out here. I'm not wearing a black or gray hoodie. I'm out here with bright colors on so you can see me coming and know that I'm not trying to hide.
1: Exactly.
0: Do you agree with that, too?
2: Yeah, I think I would.
0: Yeah. So I kept the orange shirts.
1: Look, I walk at a park where I live, and sorry.
2: You okay, Biggie?
1: Sorry. Yeah, man. Really, that seat must be... You must get comfortable lying in there.
0: No one believes you for a second.
1: No.
0: You're obviously lying.
1: Don't even finish the sentence. Why are you saying these things?
0: All right, so you walk in a park.
1: And I wear a black hoodie when I walk.
0: Okay.
1: So
0: I think that's all.
1: One day I was walking and there was a young lady walking in front of me.
0: That's a problem.
1: And I'm listening to my headphones, just locked in, you know. And then all of a sudden she starts running.
0: Yeah.
4: And I'm like, oh, what? Somebody's like, she's in a group or something like that? And then I finally realize what I'm wearing. So from here on out, every time I walk at this park, I'm waving at everybody.

0: His head nodded.
1: Hello,
0: away.
1: Hello? Yeah. Good to see you. Yes.
0: You want an orange shirt? I've got one. I got an orange shirt for you.
1: I may need that.
0: Yeah. That apparently tells women, I'm not hiding. That's a great way to put that.
2: Or, I mean, if you wear like a rainbow shirt or something, then they really don't find you threatening.
0: You got a rainbow shirt, BB Jack?
1: I actually do.
0: Well, there you go. That's right. A rainbow, a bright color, an orange, a yellow, something like that. Supposedly is the right way to go on this. The 29-year-old woman said she wanted to meet men at bars and said she did three things and it has made her hooking up and going to bars much more enjoyable. She's tired of the dating apps, she said, and she did this experiment. And she said first she started going later at night because she felt people's guards were down and the vibe was more relaxed if you go to the bar late at night.
1: I would think the total opposite,
2: yes.
1: Right?
0: Yeah, yeah. That the guard is... Now, she wanted to meet guys. She wanted to meet them. That's what she was going
1: for. Okay, but I think as it gets later in the night, you're more, frankly, to interact with drunk guys who are oftentimes more full of themselves, more forceful.
0: Well, she said they're more relaxed.
2: Of course, the more you drink, they're relaxed, all right.
0: I mean, the more you drink, the more relaxed you get.
1: Some people get more out front and aggressive. That's risky to me.
0: Yeah, well, she said that was step one. Secondly, instead of going to multiple bars, she went to one over and over and over again so she'd see the same guys, and then she became approachable.
1: That makes more sense.
0: And she wanted to be. You know, she wanted to be approached, and she was 29 years old. And third, this was the most interesting to me. She bought a big, eye-catching hardcover book to read while she pretended to wait for friends, and guys would often approach and say, what you reading? It, like, brought people in, so there was something there for them to comment on.
1: What so you have reading? A magic eye book.
0: And she...
1: I used to love those.
0: She said that she now has, like... Her whole goal was to go home and have sex with men, and she says it's worked out beautifully. And that young guys are approaching her because of the book and because of
2: the book. It took her 29 years to figure out you could go to a bar to get a guy to have sex with you.
0: I felt like it was pretty pretty basic.
2: That's
0: also
2: late in life.
0: Didn't think it was pretty, I thought it was pretty basic. She said she was having trouble until she started employing these kinds of things. It was a little bit surprising to me as well.
3: Two guys named Chris.
0: I find this fascinating. I just walked in on a conversation. Red Rachel is saying that her parents would not eat avocados because they thought it might turn them liberal and force them.
1: I get it. Makes sense. Smart people.
0: They're okay with guacamole now, but they would not go straight avocado for fear they might vote for Kamala Harris.
1: Yep.
0: By accident, because it would turn them liberal. Totally. Totally makes sense.
2: Yeah, it took a lot of convincing to let you know, get them to finally eat the guacamole. It's nonpartisan. I mean,
0: is it? Who knows? Is that a liberal food? An avocado, guacamole?
1: Uh-huh.
0: God forbid a veggie burger crossed their doorstep.
2: Oh, no. If I brought one of those into the house, they would have kicked me out a long time ago.
0: Yeah, you can't have that.
1: Now, let me tell you something conservatives love. Mexican food.
0: Do we?
2: Yes. Oh,
1: yes. A conservative loves going to a Mexican restaurant and then being like,
2: get out of here.
1: I wonder who here is supposed to be here. It's the one thing they will dine in a Mexican restaurant and walk outside and call ICE. You think I'm kidding? I'm not.
0: I do think you're kidding.
1: No, conservatives love Mexican food. It's the biggest conundrum.
2: And in my experience, they also refuse to say queso. They'll be like, "Can we get the cheese sauce, please?"
1: Yeah. Mm-hmm.
0: Because they won't utter a word in Spanish.
2: Yeah, not speaking that Spanish here.
1: Then ICE is going to think that they're from another country.
0: A cheese sauce, not a queso.
1: I do believe it's the one thing if ICE was to raid a Mexican restaurant, the conservatives would stop and be like, not this one. We all love this.
0: This one's too good.
1: Yeah.
0: This one, yeah.
1: Yeah, you take any other business, but not this one.
0: We're big fans of Mexican food in our family.
1: Well, we know how the Lake family, the Lake side of the family lies. How many Mexican dinners have you had for birthdays on that side of the family?
0: Quite a few. Yeah. I mean, a lot. Yeah, we do that a lot.
1: Yeah.
0: In fact, my daughter, we probably have had this conversation. If you had to give up one food, I said I would never give up Italian because it's pizza, it's lasagna, it's whatever. But my daughter, it's Mexican.
1: Yeah.
0: She refuses. She's like, pizza's okay, but Mexican food is just like beyond. Guacamole is the, I bet it's the food, that or onions, that I hated most when I was a kid that I do like now. You know, guacamole, I would look at it and go, who would eat that green mush?
2: That's,
0: I
2: mean, it's green such a hard sell because it looks disgusting.
0: Mm-hmm.
2: But it's, I mean, it's so good.
0: Yes. And your parents are okay now with guacamole. And they're still voting straight ticket Republican.
2: Yeah.
0: But if they had an avocado, they could veer toward the left.
2: Yeah. I mean, once you, if it's not mushed up into the guacamole, if mm-hmm. you just have a slice of it on a sandwich, I yeah. do think yeah. that can make you.
0: Yeah, I agree.
1: What's on my toast? Was that slices of avocado?
0: That's a liberal spread.
1: Nice try.
2: Suddenly, I'm wanting free health care for all.
0: Yeah, yeah, really? Mm-hmm. Oh, please.
1: Yeah.
0: That's what you give them an inch, they take a yard. You mm-hmm. get, all of a sudden, you get the liberals in with their avocado, and then you're voting for Kamala Harris all of a sudden. That's exactly right. That led to, interestingly, Rachel has that thing where, I guess you have the gene where you don't like cilantro in your guacamole, because, I mean, people who have it, you eat cilantro, and it tastes like soap. Like
2: yeah, might as well just put some Dawn in there and mix it in.
0: Exactly. And then B.B. Shea made one of his awkward comments of, like, I'd still eat it.
2: He said he has the soap gene, and he doesn't care.
0: But I still eat it anyway.
1: Yeah. When people say that, I understand what they mean. Like, it makes sense, but I still eat it anyway because, I mean, I don't care.
0: How does that... You don't care that something tastes like soap.
1: Not really,
0: just
1: no,
0: go ahead and eat
1: me.
0: It.
1: I don't want to inconvenience myself, especially when it comes on there automatically.
0: But because some places do put
1: just
0: it
1: put
0: in.
1: Put it on there.
2: I'm sorry, did you ever participate in the Tide Pod Challenge?
1: No, I did not, but they look delicious, I will say. Like, tell me they don't look appealing. They look great.
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9: Personal trainer from England has broken the record. His name is Rhys Chadfield. He's 22. He's got a little bit, he's a little younger than you. He's in good shape. He ate 162 Oreos in 5 minutes.
10: Oh, come on.
11: 162 in 5 minutes.
9: You putting your money on this guy? 162. Okay. How many are in a standard?
11: I think it depends. I don't know. I'm not sure.
10: Well, at 24, 20. We did this not long ago because it's a lot less than you think.
9: I would think it's at least 36.
10: Maybe it's 36.
9: It's three rows of 12 each. And we're talking, I mean, not double stuffed, regular Oreos. Doesn't really matter. You got to eat
11: 136.
12: Standard is 36. Yes. I just looked it up.
9: All right. So that's 36, 7. That's about 5 packages of Oreos.
10: In 5 minutes?
9: In 5 minutes.
10: No, I don't think you could.
9: That's a lot.
11: That's a lot of Oreos. This is, I'm impressed here.
10: You know what I'd do? If I'm allowed to have milk.
12: That's what I was going to say.
10: I would take them, I not even dunk them. I'd pour the milk over the packages.
9: And start
10: shoving, because it doesn't take long for Oreo to get soggy.
9: Mush them.
10: Yeah, so the first pack's tough.
9: Mm-hmm.
10: But second pack's, but pack 3, 4, and 5. I bet it's mush, and it's a lot easier to shove in.
11: Nah, you got to eat them raw.
12: It's
11: you can't,
12: just
11: you
12: like the hot dogs with the water. People do hot dogs with water. Yeah. You have to be able to use milk.
10: Raw, I bet. I'd like to see how this guy did it. I don't think he did it raw.
9: I bet you they came in a big vat. If you're allowed, pour a gallon of milk over them, and then the more mush you eat, the more mushy they get. But then it's like, I mean, by the end, it's just mush.
10: Yeah.
9: You know, it's not even Oreos anymore.
10: Yeah. Oreo mush.
9: Previous record was 141 6 years ago. The achievement was especially meaningful because he did it in front of his family and friend and said, I've been training for 2 years to get this done. And now he has set the record at 162.
10: That's a lot of Oreos.
9: He says event organizers praised his performance as exceptional, noting that he is not a competitive eater, but now he thinks, I might just do this.

0: competitor.
1: Oh, yeah. Mm-hmm. I'd like to see his blood sugar.
0: After having that?
1: I'd like to see it before and after. I bet the spike would be unbelievable.
2: Well, and you know, also, too, he had to practice for this, too. So he did this more than once.
0: Yeah, a lot of worries.
2: And I'm like, how do people handle that much sugar?
1: That's a 22-year-old body, though, too.
0: True.
3: Personal trainer body?
1: Yeah.
0: Yeah. And you know, with Oreos, like, I love them. I love them.
1: Loves them.
0: Double stuff's my game. That's where I go.
1: Mm-hmm.
0: I'm a double stuff. It's a mega stuff.
1: I love the mega stuff.
0: But mm-hmm. I will eat them. I mean, I can eat them so quickly. Like, you've had seven or eight before you even, it's like, oh, wow, where'd they go? You
1: know, of course, yeah.
0: A sleeve is down in a minute.
1: Yeah.
0: Not that you could eat like this guy, but they go quick, you know. And
1: yeah.
0: When you're done, I always feel like, you know,
1: oh, really?
0: I feel
1: opposite. Like, yeah. Oh, take me away.
0: I don't know. The guy, the record that B.B. Shea was celebrating last week, was this guy who named, I forget, I think it was 40 Chinese menu items from his local Chinese restaurant from memory.
1: And, from memory?
0: And that's a record. That is a record that he did.
1: His name's Big Tom.
0: And the previous record was 15, by the way. And Guinness was on hand. His name is Big John. And B.B. Shea loved
4: this. This is what we came for, really. This is what we came for. We'll give it a go. And if I fail, I fail. But I'm going to give it my best shot.
5: Yeah.
4: And that's all you can do in life. Give it your best shot.
5: John, I will say 3, 2, 1, go. And then you start saying the items. Okay. 3, 2, 1, go.
4: Egg fried rice, chicken fried rice, pork fried rice, special fried rice, Singapore fried rice, Singapore rice noodle, plain charming, chicken charming, pork charming, beef charming, chicken balls, 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
1: Wow.
0: Yeah.
1: Wow.
0: Yeah.
1: Wow.
0: Give him his due.
6: That to me sounded very quick.
4: I feel like I might have done it just.
0: Just 40-15 is what he went by. Yeah,
1: I might be able to beat that.
0: You think you could beat it with a Chinese menu? It's got to be a real Chinese menu. It's got to be the stuff on it. And a lot of rice, a lot of different kinds
2: of
0: rice.
2: Super repetitive, too. You just name the different meats with the fried rice and then the different meats with the lo mein or whatever.
1: Now, clearly they're British, but I was sitting here doing that in my head. I was like, pork fried rice, chicken fried rice, beef fried rice, shrimp fried rice, house fried rice, pork lo mein, chicken lo mein. I mean, right there, you ring them off.
0: All right.
3: That sounded good to me.
0: You want to try it Friday?
3: Put up to the test.
0: You want to try it Friday?
2: Get some time to prepare.
0: 30 seconds.
1: 30 seconds.
0: That's what you get, 30 seconds. He did 40 in 30 seconds.
1: You got this, Bix. Come on.
0: All right,
1: now.
0: Let's do it Friday.
1: Okay.
0: Well, let me write it down here.
1: All right.
2: Should we get the Guinness World Record people down here?
0: No, no.
1: If I can make it to Friday.
0: Chinese food. Biggie, 50-50.
1: Yeah.
0: If Biggie makes it.
1: If Biggie's here.
0: If Biggie's here.
1: Well, the good news is there's nothing left to die.
0: Only you.
1: Only me. Believe me.
0: Everything's dead.
1: You would have checked on me Wednesday or Thursday. Might have been touchy on that.
0: Only Biggie is left. If he's alive, he'll be here. Well, unless fluid bills.
1: Oh, God,
0: like that. Let's don't even
1: I don't know. As long as I'm allowed to use, like, my local Chinese place menu.
0: Just go look it up online, whatever one you choose.
1: Okay. But and now, I'm allowed to use repeats.
0: Now there's no Oh, you mean.
1: But can I say chicken fried rice, beef fried rice.
0: Yes.
2: Okay. Yeah, just like that guy did.
0: As long as it's written on the menu.
1: Okay.
2: Is there something at stake here? Are we betting anything?
0: No, I don't. Well,
1: pride.
0: No. Pride. You have to show us which menu so we can have it up here.
1: I'll tell you what. I'll let Rachel pick a Chinese menu from a local Chinese spot.
0: All right.
2: Okay.
1: Print it out, give it to me, and then we can check it as we go.
0: Well, you have to do it. You should do that today.
1: Yeah, I'll do it from memory.
0: James, you're talking about the Oreo record, which now stands at, what was that, 162, I believe? Go ahead, James.
7: Yeah, Biggie, you said that you would douse it in milk.
0: Mm-hmm.
7: Yeah, well, Oreos do not get soft in milk anymore.
0: Oreos don't?
1: They don't?
0: What do you mean?
1: Nobody dunks them in milk?
0: Yeah. Why?
7: You can still dunk them in milk. I guess they changed the recipe, but I remember as a kid eating Oreos, dunking it, and the cookie getting soft. But now, my son eats Oreos, dunks it in milk, it'll stay hard.
0: What?
1: Chemicals.
0: My God, that is stunning to me, because I love...
1: Yeah, I mean, the whole point... I mean, I'd shove some down in the bottom of milk and wait for those to... really get soft.
0: You

0: right here, the Snickers.
1: All right. I was taught this by a DJ at G105 over in Raleigh when I was about 17 years old.
0: He's now been run out of the industry.
2: Okay.
1: He's the guy. Well, there were two things that happened to me when I was over at G105. One, a guy named Dwight Knight told me he would listen to my tapes. And he said, you're never going to work in a market larger than Raleigh, North Carolina. You don't have the talent. And I wanted to prove him wrong. And I have not.
2: Here you are.
0: It's unbelievable how correct Dwight Knight was.
1: I have never worked.
0: I'll show him.
1: That's right.
0: You showed him.
1: That was my pinnacle. I am now in a market smaller than Raleigh, North Carolina. And yes. I still try to prove him wrong all the time. His face and his voice just ring.
0: Of course.
1: I can see him to this day. And he said, let's face it, you don't have the talent to ever work in a market larger than Raleigh, North Carolina.
0: Boom.
1: And he's right. Okay.
0: Thank you, Dwight.
2: Okay, back to the Snickers.
1: Snicker guy, he told me two things. He went to school at Radford College, wherever that was. And he was about 24, 25, and I was 17. And I was looking at colleges. And I said, where'd you go? Because I went to Radford. I said, how was Radford? Was it a good school? He said, it's a great school for Poon.
0: Again, is it shocking this gentleman worked in radio?
1: It's a great school for Poon.
0: Yeah.
1: I was like,
3: that's all I check out all my schools now.
1: I said, really? He goes, I can't tell you how much Poon I got at Radford. I mean,
0: boom.
1: He's like, I don't know that I ever cracked a book.
3: More like Poonford. Poonford, Brad Poon, either one works.
1: He said, he said, we didn't have a lot of athletics or anything. We're known for academics. What we're known for is our Poon. Mm-hmm. And we had a ton of it. And I was like, yeah.
0: Yeah, I should go there.
1: And he started the Hoe Corner. The Hoe Corner, and this is over at G105. Now, 35 years ago. I was 17, okay? More than. It was 38 years ago. And the Hoe Corner, women used to send the DJs Polaroids, photographs of themselves, topless. This was like a thing. I see you rolling your eyes. Yeah. This happened, you know, because why? We were DJs.
0: Yeah.
1: You know, that's right. So the Hoe Corner was all these naked women in a corner of our studio. And you could go over there, and I said, my very first day, I was like, there are naked women on the wall. That's right.
0: Yeah. Yeah.
1: That's right. So one night, he was coming on at midnight. I was leaving, okay? I did the 7 to midnight shift on Saturday night or whatever. And I said, I'm going to grab a Snickers. I came into the room with a Snickers and a Coke. And he said, I started to bite Snickers. He goes, what are you doing?
0: Whoa, whoa, whoa.
1: What are you doing? And I said, I'm eating the Snickers. And he said, that's not the way you eat a Snickers. I'm going to show you how to eat it. And I said, okay.
2: Oh, goodness.
0: Just let me finish getting this BJ first. Yeah, you didn't even know she was here, did you?
1: No. She's under the control board.
0: Yeah, she's number 3 on the hoe board.
1: The hoe corner.
0: Hoe corner. She comes once a week.
1: One poor woman had taken a picture of herself, like, in a corner of her room, and they called her hoe in the corner.
0: What a time to be alive.
1: The other thing we did was there was a payphone. This was on, like, the 6th floor of a building, and there was a payphone down on the corner. Well, the number was written and posted in our studio, so if you ever got bored, you just called the phone when somebody was walking by. You messed with them.
0: Hello?
1: Yeah, and they were like, nice red hat you've got on there, pal. And they're like, looking around. If we could see them.
0: Who is this?
1: This was the things we did.
2: Well, that's funny.
1: We're DJs, you know? Okay, we're DJs. So I had the Snickers, and he goes, nibble around all the outside to nibble all the chocolate off of it. I was like, okay. So I start eating, you know, like a rat, like a mouse or something. And he's like, now nibble off the bottom so that only the nougat and the caramel and the peanuts are left. I do all that. And then he said, now nibble off the top, but do it very gently so you don't get the caramel, just the chocolate. So the top, I do that. So now you're left with what looks like a turd that's been out in the yard for too long. You know, it's just like, it's like that nougaty color. Mm-hmm. It's all shriveled and everything. Like, now eat it. So I ate it, and he's like, it's the best you've ever had, isn't
0: yeah,
1: it?
0: Yeah, you're never going to eat a Snickers like this again, are you?
1: So I said, yeah, this is great. You know, this is great. So he goes, you'll never eat a Snickers another way. Now, years later, I saw him at one of the radio conventions that we talked about earlier. Mm-hmm. And I said, I know you don't remember me.
0: I don't.
1: And I said,
0: I have to, are you someone I have to apologize to? I think step 6 is

0: apologize to those you've wronged. I'm in NA. I found the Lord.
1: Yes. But I said to him, you told me one thing about Radford College. He goes, God, Radford, great school for poos.
0: Right. You are the guy.
2: Said, you're the guy.
1: Okay. And I said, you taught me how to eat a Snickers. And I was like, what did I say? And I said, you told me to eat all around the outside. And he goes, oh, yeah, man, I was messing with you.
0: Man, I was blissed out of my head back then. I'm so sorry.
3: You didn't notice 3 seconds in that he was messing with you?
0: No. I've been eating Snickers that way for 15 years.
1: Years. Then I started bringing like a little plastic knife so I could cut off the sides of the chocolate and everything. Thinking like this is the way us DJs like to eat.
3: Did you actually think it tasted better that way?
1: I can't really say that. I'm really a pleaser. I tried to please him to say it was really great, you know. The chocolate is separate.
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1: Yesterday, I made a huge error. Huge error. I never do this. But yesterday, I was sitting there on my couch, and I go on Facebook, which is very rare, as you know. And the very first thing that popped up was like, two guys named Chris, P1 Nation, and a big, I don't know how people do this. They put a statement like in bold and had red all around it, you know. And the statement was, when Chris Dim was there, they talked a ton about sports. Now it's gotten way worse. It's basically just a sports show. I'm done. All they talked about today was sports. This was yesterday's program.
0: Mm-hmm. He ended it with, do better.
1: God.
0: Which I knew is where that's where it teed him up.
1: That right there
3: set
1: made me
3: you
1: so
3: over the edge.
1: Mad. Do better. You. And so, so I, at that point, now I'm told, don't ever do that. Don't no. ever go down and get in the dirt and spar with someone.
0: I have spent years.
1: I know.
3: I have to say, I am so glad you did.
1: Well, what I did was, I had the grid in my hand. I was sitting, and the grid was on my lap. And it was like every topic that was covered on this program yesterday. So I looked and I said, well, let's see how sports heavy we were. And we talked about the Mike Vrabel situation. We talked. That was in conjunction with the draft. Like, he's going to miss the draft because we had an email from a P1 listener about the fastest pitch ever thrown in baseball, which I read quickly. And we compared Biggie to LeBron James because they're the exact same age, almost.
0: Look at us.
3: That's pretty much two athletes. Yeah, side by side.
0: In our prime.
1: Still doing it. The comment was, both organizations want to move on. Neither can.
0: Neither. They were trying to find ways.
1: Neither can. Both are out with load management a lot. Okay. So I went through every single topic.
0: Management sees both in the hallways and gives them the, hey. But behind closed doors is like, we got to get rid of this guy. Why we still can get some value from him.
1: Exactly. He's going downhill. He can't do it anymore. So I counted the topics, and there were 43, and there probably were some more that just came up organically, and there were 43, and those three were the sports topics, including Biggie's the same age as LeBron James, which is really not that
0: not
1: much.
0: Yeah,
3: and the guy's cheating on his wife,
1: also not really, even though he's the coach of the Patriots. So I typed out every single topic. I said topics for the Two Guys Named Chris show April 23rd 2026 and went through every single one of them.
0: I mean,
1: all of them.
0: It's, all of them.
3: It's long.
0: And it's very long.
1: Yeah.
0: And detailed.
1: Yes.
0: And maybe my favorite part is when it was a sports topic, in all capital letters he wrote, sports!
1: That's right.
0: Because it'd be like, welcome back, Biggie. South Park. Dislike of Harry and Meghan. SNL guest host. Program letting elderly drivers drive sports cars. Email on baseball pitcher. Sports! Nikki Glaser, Netflix, Free Burger, Stairway to Heaven, NFL Draft,
1: sports! That's right. So it's three topics were sports, if you include Biggie's the same age as LeBron James. And so I put 43 topics, three were sports. And you know, I said, and then I said, what did I end it with? Do better.
3: Period.
1: All capitals. Now, what you don't know is I wrote that. It took me a while. I wrote it.
0: I could tell.
1: Yeah. I looked it over, and then my finger hovered over the post button for an hour.
16: Well, because a lot of times what they tell

0: tell you to do is if you get an email that's you know, you don't like or it's critical, type out what you would say back.
1: Yep.
0: Just don't send it. Just type out exactly what you would say. You'll feel better.
1: That's right.
0: Then just erase it.
1: Yep. Well, I was ready to do that. And so finally, I was like, I did it. And then I shut everything down and put it up through a crossword. And I didn't go back because I thought, I'll never, ever go back to it again. I'll never look at it again.
0: No. Well, I don't know when you did this, but I'd say later on in the evening last night, I got two texts from different friends. It was like, you know about this? And it's a screenshot of you in the group. And I'm like, what has he done?
1: I know. Yep.
0: No.
1: You're right. Never supposed to do that. Never.
0: No. So I go and look. Well, let me tell you.
1: Well, here's what I'm waiting for. What's the reaction been? Has there been reaction?
0: 95%.
2: Oh! Mic drop.
0: Good. He drug his dung on his face. Oh, my God, he did it.
1: Good.
0: Now, there were some people who, of course, said, you know, no, I agree, there are some, but no,
1: yeah, right.
0: 95% of the people's, as the kids would say, everyone loved that you brought the receipts.
1: Well, I sure did bring the receipts. I mean, I had them. I was sitting
0: people
1: there looking.
0: Said, they're like, it's the grid, it's the grid.
1: That's the grid.
0: He brought the whole grid.
1: That's right. And by God, but I'll never go there again. I can
0: no, I can't. I no, those fan groups are not.
1: No,
2: I'll never no, but it made my day. That's what I woke up to today, and I was like, "It's going to be a good day."
1: Well, thank you.
2: That was great, thank and you. I hope you feel better.
1: I did feel a lot better.
0: Yeah,
1: I felt a lot. But
0: well, because sometimes you just got to comment back.
1: Yes,
0: because it's. I feel like sometimes, you know, especially on the internet, it's like people don't get checked enough.
1: Yeah, exactly.
0: No, you're right.
1: Exactly.
0: Like it's the wild, wild west of you get to say anything you want
1: because
0: you're never going to say it to that person.
1: Yeah.
0: You'll never meet them. So you're never, but you feel like on the internet, you have some anonymity.
1: Yeah.
0: And you can even be anonymous. Who knows if this person is a real name or anything.
1: Yeah, yeah, that's
0: so
1: right.
0: You get to say horrible things and then, you know, run away and not deal with them. So, you know, the rapper 50 Cent, he's like the epitome of being catty on the internet. And calling people out, but he's great at it.
1: Is that
0: and
1: right?
0: And his thing is, he's like, yeah, y'all run your mouths, not enough you get checked.
1: It's true. I mean, because most people just, okay, I'm not going to get into it with this guy. But yesterday, I was like, no, I've been pushed far enough.
0: And it was building for the week, too.
1: It was building, and I was like, my God, I'm
0: a lot of
1: this.
0: People are like, my God, that man, he's not taking the sick dog well. And I said, he's not.
2: Hey, you didn't
0: he's
2: get not. It all out on Tuesday. You still had some ruin in
0: more.
2: There.
0: No, it was if there, yeah.
2: It was just some temporary relief.
1: It was just getting it out. It's like if you ever see that movie, The Green Mile, when the guy uses his powers, all of a sudden he throws all that black stuff. That's what it was. All that locust just came out of me. And I'm like, my God, I'm telling this guy what it's like. 3 out of 43 is like, all right, that's a pretty good average.
0: Well, I immediately texted BB Shay. I was like, he had it. I was like, oh, God. I was getting ready to go to sleep, too. I was like, I can't sleep now.
2: But that wasn't just for that person. That was for everybody that says the same
1: that's
2: thing.
1: That's right. That's right. That guy, especially the do better part. Like, you know that, what?
2: That's you do better.
1: Yourself.
3: Here's the point. My thing is, you go on these fan pages, and it's just all negative.
1: Right.
3: All about it. But you just had an event this past weekend.
1: Yes.
3: How many people were there?
1: Oh, hundreds.
3: How many people said anything negative to you?
1: No one.
3: Exactly.
1: No one ever said anything.
3: Nobody will say it to your face.
1: No, that's a fact. That is.
2: Well, and if they hate the show so much, why are they in a fan page?
1: Well, yeah, I'll say that.
0: Yeah.
1: I'll say that too.
0: They probably will say it to my face, though, because 99% of people can kick my ass now.
1: Well, what are you going to do?
0: Yeah, what am I going to do?
1: They'll just say it and then
0: walk somebody
1: away.
0: Comes up like, you missed a lot of days, Fatty McFatty. How do you have a job, loser? And what am I going to do? What?
1: Hey, man, stop.
0: Yeah. Hey, yeah, you're right, brother.
1: I know.
0: Yeah. So,

0: 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This is the Two Guys Named Chris Show.
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1: Here's a check of your latest local and state news. I'm Ryan Kumpf. On Sunday afternoon, the Stanton County Sheriff's Office investigated a one-vehicle rollover accident on the 4200 block of Grandview Avenue, southeast of Norfolk, that resulted in two teens being taken to Faith Health for treatment. The 13-year-old female driver was unrestrained, and along with a 17-year-old male who was unrestrained in the rear seat. A 13-year-old front seat passenger and owner of the vehicle was wearing a seatbelt and declined medical attention. The three were northbound on Grandview when the driver lost control and entered the east ditch rolling once. It is unclear if anyone was ejected. Reports will be filed with the county attorney's office to determine if any charges are brought due to the ages of those involved. Centennial Park's tennis courts are set to undergo resurfacing improvements that will transform

0: transform the area into a multi-use recreation space featuring tennis, pickleball, and basketball opportunities for residents of all ages. The project will provide expanded recreational opportunities for one of Columbus's growing areas. The project was prioritized after the existing courts began showing signs of wear and were in need of improvements. The project was included in this year's fiscal budget as part of the Capital Improvement Project Plan and as part of the ongoing effort to update and improve parks throughout Columbus. The resurfacing project is expected to be completed during the current budget year, with work scheduled to be completed before September 30th.
1: Discussion.
2: You know, I know. I try not to input myself in situations sometimes.
1: You should.
2: But if you have I could be convinced that there would be sharks in the Great Lakes.
3: Put a little cardboard fin in there and he'll believe
2: it. I'm going to give him a little credit. I could be convinced.
1: It's possible.
2: I don't think about things like I think dolphins are fish. Apparently they're not.
1: They're mammals.
2: If they swim, it's a fish to me.
1: No. Mammals, whales, I believe, are mammals. They have to come out of the water. That's why
4: they breathe.
1: To breathe the air. That must be a pain. If you're a dolphin, you try to come up every so often.
4: I know how that looks like. I get winded doing anything. And I'm like, ugh.
1: Just get air. You get winded, exactly. Kentucky Derby. Good game for you. This is I don't know why we haven't done this already. Just a few for you.
2: Okay.
1: I'll give you either the name of a Kentucky Derby horse at some point in history, or a strain of weed able to be purchased.
2: Ooh.
1: Listen to it.
4: Finally, something we can count on him to know. I think we see why he also would fall for the great whites and the great race.
1: Silver lamp. Horse or weed? Silver lamp.
4: I'm going to go with a horse.
1: That is a horse.
4: Okay.
1: That's correct. Velvet Rage.
4: That's a weed.
1: High Mesa Haze.
4: See, this is tricky.
1: Mm-hmm.
4: Horse.
1: There's no point in playing this game.
3: You're an expert.
4: Well, it sounds like he's smoked a lot of what you're naming.
1: Blue Dream.
4: Oh, that's good. Weed.
1: Yeah, I see.
4: That's an indica. That's good stuff.
1: Intrepid.
4: Horse.
1: I think Intrepid won it.
4: I was going to say, that sounds familiar.
1: I've
4: heard
1: of that, yeah. Oh, Chunk of Gold.
4: Horse?
1: Yes. Gelato.
4: Weed.
1: Why do we do this? What's the point? Why play this game? He's like Biggie with fast food restaurants. Why do we ever ask anybody else about fast food restaurants when Biggie is sitting here, you know? Yesterday we were talking about, like, men and women's favorite fast food restaurant. It's McDonald's. Today they've done the more casual dining places, like Applebee's, and those kinds of places. That's next hour. This is now sports related here. The pregame national anthem was being sung during the hockey playoffs at the Sabres-Bruins game the other night. Now, the game is in Buffalo. I didn't know they did this, and B.B. Shea had to tell me. They were doing the Canadian national anthem, even though it was two American teams playing.
4: Oh, they still do it?
2: Yeah, I think that's an NHL standard.
1: I do, too.
2: Because it's so Canadian.
1: So even if it's Lightning at Florida Panthers, two game, or Dallas Stars at Lightning, they play the Canadian national anthem.
4: Oh, no.
3: I feel like this only worked because it was in Buffalo, which is, you know, you can walk to Canada.
1: What happened was the singer's mic cut out.
4: Good. Shouldn't be singing it anyway.
3: How did that happen?
1: They showed Donald Trump over there cutting the line.
4: Yeah. Like that guy at the Forrest Gump speech.
1: Yeah, yeah. Cut the lines.
4: At the monument, just pulling out the lines. Not here, not tonight.
1: Surely the president doesn't know that we play the Canadian national anthem at every single NHL game, even if a Canadian team is not involved.
4: I guess because there's definitely Canadian players on the teams.
1: Aha! Yeah. I bet every team has Canadian players,
4: without a doubt.
1: What's hockey? 65% Canadian? I think that's about right.
4: Yeah.
1: Used to be more than that. Now it's like Americans.
4: Yeah.
1: Americans have gone in the last 25 years, I believe, from like 5% to 25% of the league. They were saying that when that kid scored the goal for the U.S. hockey team to win the gold medal.
4: Yeah, see, we shouldn't have to play. Now look at us. We're the best in the world.
1: Yeah, we won the gold medal.
4: So what? Yeah.
1: I'm not playing.
4: I dropped that Canadian anthem right out.
1: Well, the woman was singing it, and her mic started to cut out early. Listen to these fans in Buffalo.
5: Oh, Canada. our whole imaginative.
1: It cuts. It's gone.

0: What a moment. I'm getting chills.
1: That'd be the last game I'd ever attend. In fact, I'd have slammed my beer as an American and walked out.
0: That's it. I'm done
1: with hockey in NHL.
0: You Sabre fans, man. Come on.
2: I went to a Toronto Blue Jays game last year.
0: Yes, I recall.
2: In Toronto.
0: Yeah.
2: And they did pay tribute to this local war hero.
0: Mm-hmm.
2: He was part of the Canadian Army, and everybody was standing up.
0: Mm-hmm.
2: And I got halfway through it, and I'm like, I don't have to be doing this.
0: You're not singing that.
2: I'm not standing up
0: You're
2: for this guy.
0: Standing up for this guy.
2: No.
0: He's not in our country.
2: No.
0: By the way, when she sang the American national anthem, suddenly her mic was fixed. There was no issue.
1: As it should.
0: And I feel like she, halfway through the song, should have just dropped the mic and said, "Let's, you know, just sing it yourself."
3: Like, it sounded like there were two people just wrestling over the cord and like kept plugging it back in and unplugging it.
0: Yeah, maybe that's what's going on.
3: They were having a fight back there.
0: It's I saw that Bob Dylan movie. At one point, he was singing, you know, Electric instead of folk songs, and they were like, "Get that guy out of here!
1: Unplug him!"
0: That was the whole movie. It was like a that movie. You know, by the end of it, it's like, who gives a crap what he's singing? Who cares? Didn't care.
1: That's the best review of the movie I've ever heard. No, I watched this entire movie for 2.5 hours, and at the end I thought, who cares
0: what he's singing? Mark, you wanted to comment on O Canada at the hockey games. Go ahead.
4: They play O Canada only when Canadian teams are playing U.S. teams, except in Buffalo. So Rachel was right. That's just because Buffalo is so close to Canada, they have a lot of people who cross the border.
3: Yeah, they're practically Canadian. I mean, they're in the U.S., but my mom grew up in Buffalo, and she, you know, they used to ride their bikes across and do stuff in Canada.
0: That's why you're a Bills fan, because your mom grew up in Buffalo. That is good information. Thank you, Mark. Appreciate that. But if Montreal, as they were last night, Montreal at Tampa Bay, they play the Canadian anthem.
1: But if we have the Predators against the Hurricanes,
0: you're not playing.
1: All American anthem, baby.
0: That's right. That Dylan movie. You seen that Dylan movie yet?
1: I haven't, no.
0: It's, I liked it okay. And I like Chalamet. Somebody just described his, physique that he looks a lot like a German woman. Chalamet. I just read that. Some comedian said that. I don't know who to credit with it, but they said, I looked at him in what, Marty Supreme or something, and he looks like a German woman with his shirt off. So anyway. I watched the Bob Dylan movie, and I did like it, but the whole thing culminates into this festival where he, and it's a real-life thing, I'm sure, where he starts playing electric music instead of singing his folk music, and they all just are like, no,
2: God, no!
0: And really, they're battling back there, you know, where the microphones are plugged in to turn it on or turn it off, and one guy, I think, even draws his gun and says, you leave that alone!
1: What? Then you got that excited over Dylan?
0: Yes. And finally, I was just like, who cares?
3: Who cares? Bob Dylan, is that you?
0: You
2: unplug it now!
0: What's that Bob Dylan we heard the other day? It was really... Oh, Hurricane.
1: Yeah. Now that has actually...
0: That's great.
1: You know how I feel about Dylan.
0: Yeah.
1: Great songwriter.
0: Mm-hmm.
1: I do not love his voice. However, that song is my number one Dylan song now. That's a tremendous song.
0: I've heard this song probably 3 times in my life.
5: Here comes the story of the hurricane.
0: I told the whole story the other day. I played at my... I was hosting an event at Reedy Creek Equipment, and my dear friend who's after

0: American John. I said to him, well, you know the story of the hurricane. He's like, no. I said, well, Denzel's in the movie. He's like, I don't like Denzel. I said, yes, you do. Come on.
1: I mean, are you even black?
0: I mean, come on. This song is like 10 minutes long, but it's really good. And oh, by the way, the story of the hurricane is Reuben Hurricane Carter wrongly imprisoned for a murder he didn't commit. Double murder. He was in prison for 18 years, and finally he got out. I mean, I've talked about this all week, like all morning radio shows have. Who else is not?
1: Breaking news.
0: Obviously, yeah. Dylan wrote this song 10 years before he got out of prison. He told the story to bring attention to it. I'm starting to like Dylan more and more, like, after I heard this song.
2: But that movie, I mean, at the end of it, I don't know.
0: What?
2: Oh, this over plug-in?
0: Who cares if he plugs it in or not? You know, let him plug it in. I don't care. You mentioned you'd slam down your beer at the Buffalo Sabres game if the Canadian national anthem were played. Rachel saw this. She's up in arms. They've listed the best light beers, and Coors Light was number 3 in a survey.
2: Are you a Coors Light person?
1: No, it should have been in last place. It was too high on the list.
2: I never minded a Coors Light.
1: I think it's one of the worst. If that was the only alcohol left on Earth, I'd never drink again.
0: You wouldn't have it.
1: Nope.
0: Do you? What sets it apart for being that bad, would you say?
1: I can't put my finger on it. I feel like there's not much to it. Mm-hmm. It's already kind of boring, but then I also feel like it has bad aftertaste.
0: Okay. Yeah, Coors Light. It finished third.
2: So what's your go-to? What is your favorite light beer?
1: Taste-wise, I'd probably go for Miller Lite.
0: Number one.
2: Okay.
1: But I more often will drink Mich Ultra. A little bit less calories and less alcohol content, so you can drink and not have to, you know, worry about getting a buzz.
0: I used to like Michelob Light, and they got rid of it for Mich Ultra.
1: Yeah.
0: But I'm a Mich Ultra girl, too.
2: Yeah, same time.
0: Like the Slim Can.
3: Good on the golf course.
2: Yep, and you were, for a time, a Bud Light Lime person.
0: Loved it.
2: I think Mich Ultra, did they do a Lime, too?
0: They did, but it wasn't nearly as good. Bud Light Lime is the best. The top two were Miller Lite, Bud Light.
2: Mm-hmm. Yeah.
0: You know, as you'd imagine. But Miller over Bud... Is that still a fallout from the political thing with Budweiser?
1: I really think that, you know, a lot of people did start drinking Miller Lite during that time.
0: Yeah.
1: And I think it's just a better taste. I mean, nothing. Really? I don't have a problem with Bud Light. I'll drink it. It's just, I think Miller Lite tastes better.
0: Let's see what Hoyt has to say. You're talking about Coors Light, Hoyt. Go ahead.
4: Oh, yeah, man. Coors Light? It's like making love in a canoe.
1: Huh?
4: Next to water.
2: Okay.
0: A little watery.
2: Yeah. Okay.
0: I was wondering what he was going to say.
2: I was too.
0: Thank you, Hoyt. Appreciate that. What did they used to say? That it's like a vat of beer, and like the top was Budweiser, the middle was Miller, and the bottom was Michelob or something like that. I forget what it was exactly, but they used to say that.
2: I drank plenty of Coors Light. I just never thought of it as terrible.
1: You know, the only cool thing is if you get the can... The mountains will change color depending on the temperature of the beer. That's it. Other than that, I have no reason to buy it.
0: That's very impressive, though.
2: Yeah,
1: I do like that. I appreciate that.
0: Well, it goes right along with this. Coors is coming out with their first ever non-alcoholic beer, and they say it tastes exactly like a Coors Light, but with no alcohol. So you'd have no interest in that, certainly.
1: Have you had any of these non-alcoholic beers?
0: I don't think these should even exist.
2: What's the point? Well, I don't think those should exist. I'm tired of mocktails.
1: Mm-hmm. Well, I mean, I do like the fact that they make the non-alcoholic beers.
0: Well, I guess if you have an alcohol issue, you would still want the taste of a beer, like out with the guys, you know.
2: But beers don't even taste good.
0: Well, I agree, but I think a lot of people do get used to it and they love it. If you're an alcoholic and you drink a non-alcoholic beer, doesn't that just make you crave
2: exactly,
0: a beer?
2: Right?
0: You
2: know? What's the point?
0: Unless
2: you still really... want that taste, but
0: I guess
1: I'll just say I know a lot of people that don't drink anymore, and they do. They love, especially because they're making non-alcoholic IPAs now.
0: Are they
1: people
0: really?
1: That love IPAs? Love IPAs. I hate them, but if you love an IPA and you want that taste without the alcohol, they have it now.
0: Yeah,
2: I just want the buzz, man.
0: Well, me too. You know, the only reason I ever were to drink, to just drunk. Well, I mean, you know, they used to have a thing called Coors Edge in 2019. It had 0.5% alcohol by volume, which is a lot of non-alcoholic beers have a tiny bit. This is a new Coors Light, non-alcoholic Coors Light. It has absolutely zero alcohol, 0.0. So this is the one that has nothing. You know, because they used to say, some of them, if you got a near beer, a fake beer, they would have

0: just a little bit of alcohol. This has nothing.
1: The Michelob non-alcoholic beer is the same. It's one of the first. It's 0.0%, no trace.
0: Yeah, that's right. Have you tried that?
1: I have tried it.
0: Is it good?
1: Yeah, it tastes
0: just like Michelob.
1: Like pretty much.
0: Does the alcohol not add any taste really to it? Is it like the Coors Light taste the exact same, just no alcohol? I don't know how they do it.
1: And some things, I think the alcohol is removed, which is why there's still a trace.
0: And then other ones,
1: I think, are just somehow made without the alcohol in it.
0: Interesting. So many people get into brewing their own beer and everything. I'm lost when it comes to that. But apparently there's money to be made because those mocktails are huge now. Mm-hmm.
2: I mean, so many companies, places now, you see mocktails.
0: Yeah.
2: You know, I'm shocked by it. But I know drinking is way down, too.
0: Drinking in general is way down. Because I guess we should celebrate.
2: Yeah. Oh, God.
1: But how are you going to celebrate without a drink?
2: With a mocktail.
0: Yeah, you have a mocktail. Or you can do like B.B. Shea. Let me give you some more horse names.
3: Yeah, come on. Hit me with them.
0: Well, I've got my book over here. I don't even know the page they were on.
2: Just look at what you text your dealer. Hologram panda.
0: Tis-tastic. Tis-tastic. White Widow.
2: Weed.
0: Wonder Dean.
3: It's a horse.
0: Yes. Golden Tempo.
3: Horse.
0: Yes. Litmus Test.
3: Damn. Horse?
0: Yes.
2: That sounds familiar.
0: Yeah. That's all I have. I can't beat you.
2: No, he's unbeatable at naming horse names and weed.
1: Quite the expert.
0: That's a great skill to have.
3: Hey man, somebody's got
0: to
3: do it.
0: This is a fantastic skill to have. If there's weed and horses mixed, you should go to the Kentucky Derby.
3: I should.
0: And you should be like a weed guy there at the Kentucky Derby, you know?
4: What's a Two Guys Named Chris Show P1 listener? Well, P1 stands for Priority One Listener, and that's you. Why? Because you're a fan of the Two Guys Named Chris Show, that you're really cool and good-looking, too. Most P1s are.
0: Yeah, the big thing now is, this is health food related. People are eating sardines like they're going out of style. I remember a year ago, a woman said she lost 45 pounds simply by eating sardines. That's all she had. So it's become the latest social media craze, is that people are buying sardines. You're a sardine fan?
2: I've never had them.
0: Never had them. You ever eat a sardine?
1: I don't think I have either.
0: My father used to buy them, and they would, sardines are in a can, and they have oil all in it. Mm-hmm. So you have to pour the oil out into the trash can. Stinkiest fish you'll ever encounter, I think. And they're fish. I think some of them even have the heads on. I mean, it's the whole fish. Maybe the heads are cut off, but the tail is definitely there. And then you pour over top, instead of the oil, you pour vinegar on top of it. You can. Sometimes they come packed in mustard or a hot sauce. And then you take bites and put it on a cracker and eat it. Apparently, they're very, very good for you.
1: Was this in place of waterboarding?
0: We ate it when I was young. And my father and I, we'd sit and watch TV and have a can of sardines. And the vinegar really cuts through the oil. Can be tasty. I've got, when I read the story, this is probably a year ago, of this woman who lost a bunch of weight, and she ate literally nothing but sardines. She said, that's all I ate, period. So I bought some sardines from the grocery store, and they're still sitting in the cupboard. My wife all the time is like, are you ever going to eat these damn sardines? And they really do. I mean, they're pungent. The odor is pungent. I'm like that guy, that police officer that got a gun pulled on him because he heated up fish in the microwave. But apparently on social media, at least, it's gone crazy. Nutrition specialists say sardines are a healthy addition to a balanced diet and offer great benefits because they have lower mercury levels than things like tuna. But you shouldn't just eat sardines all the time. Who knows where this comes from? All of a sudden, sardine sales are going way up, you know? Very odd. Popcorn, you're talking about sardines. Go ahead.
5: Man, I eat sardines all the time. What you talking about, man? I drive a truck, and I have to get out of my truck, my big truck. I drive a big tractor trailer, man, riding down the road. And I take my 30-minute break. I get out of my truck. I put them surgical gloves on, them plastic blue gloves. I get out of my truck, and I pop a can, eat them, and throw them away, man. Everything's the stinkiest thing in the world. But they are good for you, man. And I eat them for my heart because they're so good for that omega-3 fatty acids.
0: He's right. That's right. Do you put vinegar on them? We used to put vinegar on them when I was a kid.
5: No, I put Tabasco sauce on them.
0: That too. Yeah, you can do a hot sauce. Now, do they come still packed in oil, or are they packed in water?
5: Well, man, I tell you what, I get them King George ones. They're a little bit more expensive. They got them in this lemon sauce. They got them in this avocado sauce. They got them in this Mediterranean mixture. Man, they're good, man. But a little bit expensive, $3 or $4 a can.
0: Yeah.
5: Or you get the old beach kind, whatever, the old guy, for $1. I go ahead and I reach down deep in the pocket, get $3 out and get the can.
0: Man, you got to do what you got to do. Probably, I mean, good for you. Good for your heart. Are the heads still on? Or the heads are chopped off, aren't they?
5: Yeah, man. It's just the body. The tails are on them.
0: Yep. And they even have little bones and stuff in them, too, don't they? They don't clean them.
5: They do. They are. Yeah, man. They come on out. Look, let me tell you something. The King George type, they even got salmon like that. You know, cut up salmon fillets in that Mediterranean and then also in that lemon sauce. Brother, let me tell you something. You got to dig down deep in that pocket now. We know you got the money. You got to dig down up in there and get it. That's $4 a can.
0: We got to go.
1: He's got an incredible spirit.
0: I can't. Look, I can sit here and talk sardines and lemon sauce all day. Thank you, popcorn. I don't like where he went with my pocket. That's got me wanting sardines.
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5: By the way, B.B. Shea helped me at Jeopardy last night.
6: I did?
5: You did. You don't even know it. You don't
6: Wow.
5: Know.
6: Okay.
5: You don't even know. You have no idea. I was playing Jeopardy, as I sometimes do. My wife and I will just sit there. It'll be on, and we'll play against each other. And last night, I forget even the category, but it said, this person delved into carving the president's faces. It was finished project by 1940. I said, who is Borglum? Oh. Who is Borglum? That's right.
6: I bet your wife did not care for that.
5: She looked over at me like, what the hell?
6: Who are you?
5: The B.B. Shay. B.B. Shay knows Borglum.
6: I do.
5: On this program probably 6 months to a year ago, I was doing my Mount Rushmore of everything, which Diet Coke is on. Right. I just decided that.
6: Yeah. Oh, without
7: just
6: a doubt.
7: Just now?
5: Well, I guess I knew it in the back of my mind the whole time. But
6: this is a fluctuating thing. It changes a lot. Well, I was going to ask if pickleball was on there, but, you know, before pickleball, many people might not remember, you were big in tennis.
5: I was, but not nearly like pickleball.
6: Yeah.
5: Chick-fil-A and Diet Coke have to be on there.
6: Without a doubt. I mean, that was your... I mean, Diet Coke still owns you, but Chick-fil-A owned you for years as well.
5: But then the Mount Rushmore of everything, I mean, television.
6: I mean, Hamilton was the thing that
5: Hamilton.
6: Hamilton?
5: That's I love right. Hamilton.
7: Is there anything that's never left? Like, is there one thing that's always been on it?
6: Because
7: I know
5: Diet
7: it changes
5: Coke.
7: A lot.
5: It's got to be Diet Coke.
6: That's the Washington portion.
5: That's it. Yeah.
6: That's
5: yeah. No change.
6: Center number one.
5: No change in that. But we were sitting here doing this, and I was like, my Mount Rushmore of everything, my Mount Rushmore of movies. And I'm doing just that. It's like, well, wait a minute. This has to go on there. And there has to be a fifth thing. And B.B. Shea says, somebody call Borglum. Everybody's like, what? Who? What? Who is? What is?
6: How long is Biggie going to be out?
5: Yes. Why is Biggie not here? Where is Biggie today? And he's like, somebody call Borglum. And everybody just stared and looked at him like, "Who? What are you talking about?
6: You know, we've never asked, B.B., where did you learn about Borglum?
5: How did you come up with this name?
6: The movie National Treasure 2.
7: Okay.
6: They go and look
5: that
6: for treasure.
5: That was the next question on Jeopardy. What is National Treasure 2?
6: Not even the good National Treasure. It's an underrated National Treasure.
5: Yeah. The bad movie? What is National Treasure 2? It's under bad sequels, Ken. Yes, National Treasure 2.
6: Where else would you learn about it?
5: Exactly. Of course, obviously. So Borglum.
6: Not when I went to Mount Rushmore.
5: And you have
6: been. I have been, yes.
5: Surely they have the name Borglum up
6: there. I'm sure they do,
5: He carved the damn thing.
7: Mm-hmm. The things this guy knows.
5: I know. So I said it, and the A-Train looked at me like, who do you think you are?
8: National Treasure 2.
6: What?
5: I said, Blake B.B. Shea, man, he knows. It's Borglum. In the here that day, he's like, yeah, Borglum carved it. What?
6: Huh?
5: Who? Yes. It's the of course, it's voted year after year the most disappointing thing people visit.
6: Totally.
5: Well, we've 100%. Taken calls on it.
6: Yeah.
7: Really?
6: Yeah. Oh, yeah.
7: Do you get to get, can you get close to it?
6: No. When you walk up to it, you're like, that's it?
5: Yeah.
6: Now, really? you can hike around it and, get closer, but who wants to hike?
7: Gross,
6: know?
7: Yeah.
9: And also, much smaller than you imagine.
6: Exactly.
9: Because growing up, the pictures you see, you're like, oh, my God, it's this unbelievable carving of the side of a mountain. Mm-hmm. And apparently in person, you're like, oh,
7: well,
9: that's a lot smaller than I thought.
7: I would think it wouldn't be that big because somebody had to hand carve it. I mean, but also, they zoom in on the picture. They do make it look very large.
5: Do you think people say that about you, Biggie, when they come to you, like, much smaller than I imagined?
9: No, opposite.
5: I don't know.
9: Much larger than I imagined.
5: I don't know. I think you build it up in people's minds, like, how big is he? And then when they meet you later, they go away and say, he's much smaller than I imagined.
9: No, I don't think I've ever had that. I've had, you fit.
5: No, I don't know about that. I'm not sure.
9: Mm-hmm.
5: That, but disappointing for sure. That's what people walk away from this show thinking, like, wow. That was really disappointing. I thought that was going to be so much. It was built up in my mind. Like, it was really.
9: Yeah, I don't think we've ever met anyone, and they walked away going, fantastic people.
5: Yeah, of course. Yeah. Of course. I mean, you spin a wheel, and it's like, okay, that's it.
9: Thanks. Right. Really it.
5: Thanks. Mm-hmm. Appreciate
9: Here's
5: it.
9: Here's your sticker.
5: How was your meeting? Speaking of, I don't know if anyone knows, B.B. Shea met with Jason Derulo yesterday. He's a pop star. He came around in the studio yesterday for our sister station. Anybody could have stayed and seen it. B.B. Shea did. What was your impression of him?
6: I mean, look, I don't want to speak in hyperbole, but I think I'm a changed man. He makes me want to be a better man.
5: Yeah?
9: Derulo.
6: Jason Derulo.
5: Had that kind of aura.
6: Like, he's just like, dude. He was dressed to the nines.
5: Yes.
6: Suit, nothing underneath it.
5: Right.
6: Bare chest.
5: Notice that in the photos.
6: Bare chest. Maybe the best smelling human on the planet.
5: You think?
6: I smelt him from the parking lot.
5: Yeah.
6: Wow. It was amazing.
5: Yeah.
6: He's got aura out the wazoo.
9: Didn't you say he had a double-decker tour bus?
6: He had a double-decker tour bus.
9: My God.
6: It was a lounge on top and then regular seating on the bottom.
5: You know what I know about Jason Derulo?
7: Nothing.
5: A few things. One, he doesn't wear a shirt under his suit.
6: Yeah.
5: Tough look to pull off.
6: Well, for most. I'm thinking about workshopping it.
5: Next year's comedy fest.
6: Yeah, I want him to do it. Biggie has encouraged me to workshop it.
5: I think you should. Okay. Biggie told me that when we had a legendary piece of audio on here from Hoda and Kathy Lee's Today Show, and they were interviewing Jordan Sparks, who was dating Jason Derulo at the time. I'm sure they've long split.
6: Oh, yeah.
5: Mm-hmm. She... they were talking about she wore a purity ring. She's going to keep her virginity, and she wore the ring to show I'm still pure. But she took that off.
7: Huh.
6: Yeah.
5: Shortly after starting to date Jason Derulo. So Hoda and Kathy Lee were misinformed on this.
6: Yeah.
5: Hey, man, you're wearing your purity ring.
10: Now, I know you always wear a ring, a promise ring. You still wear your promise ring, or is that...
11: You know, when I switch it from day to day, I don't wear it exactly every day anymore, but I always have something there.
10: Yeah.
11: When I was 13, my mom, spoke to me about, purity and waiting for marriage and different things like that.
10: Mm-hmm.
11: And, at the time, I was like, sure, that sounds great.
10: Yeah.
11: For sure.
10: For sure.
11: But I can't say, what's going to happen a couple months from now or whenever.
10: Yeah.
6: Yeah.
5: Biggie says that Jason Derulo took it off with his tongue. Which I think is probably true.
6: Yeah.
5: On Derulo.
9: What days do you not wear the purity ring? when I see Jason.
5: On the days Jason's on top of me.
6: Yeah.
5: I don't wear my purity ring, my promise ring anymore.
9: It comes and goes.
5: That's a legendary interview because they also ask about her parents, whose bond is as strong as an oak.
10: Your mom and dad just busting in the front row.
11: Oh,
10: your parents look just so loving. And they're still together, huh? Your mom and dad? Or
11: You know what? They're actually, they're not, but they still love each other.
5: Oh, so wonderful. Yeah. They're still together? No.
7: Shouldn't you check on these things before an interview?
5: You know the worst mistake they ever made? And I'm surprised. I don't know if this comes up in the Martin Short documentary.
9: Oh, my God.
5: There's a new Martin Short documentary. I think Martin Short.
9: I can't wait to

0: positive and upbeat and try to be fun mm-hmm. and have that exterior all the time. Well, again, Kathy Lee Gifford is interviewing Martin Short years ago, and his wife has died within the last couple of years. And she asked him the question, basically, how's your wife doing? And he plays it off.
1: And he and Nancy have got one of the greatest marriages of anybody in show business. How many years now for you guys?
2: We married 36 years. Yeah.
1: Mm-hmm. But you're still, like, in love.
2: Madly in love. Madly
3: wow.
2: in love.
1: Why?
2: Cute. I'm cute.
3: Yes, that is true.
1: And you make each other laugh.
2: Yes.
1: Right?
0: Yeah. Now, when they came back from commercial break, Kathy Lee had to say, oh, his wife is dead.
2: Okay.
0: Sorry.
4: Oh, my God.
0: And Martin Short pointed out to Kathy Lee, you were at her funeral.
2: Yeah.
5: That's what makes it so much worse.
0: And Kathy Lee said, you know, during the break, Martin leaned over to me and said, Kathy, you may not remember, but then I passed away.
4: You actually sang at it. Listen,
0: you know, Kathy, you're just wonderful, but
4: I've never claimed to be a good producer of anything on this show, but that show had the worst producers who are in charge of things like finding out if Jordan Sparks' parents are still married.
0: They're still married.
4: They're not.
0: Yeah.
4: If Martin Short's wife is still alive.
0: She's not.
4: She's not.
0: You wear a purity ring.
4: I don't.
0: I don't.
4: I mean,
0: yeah,
4: some of the worst fact checkers producers I've ever seen on anything.
0: Really bad.
5: I mean, is that maybe done intentionally? They're like, hey, everybody's going to be talking about this because we're not going to do any work into this interview.
4: No, dead wife jokes don't normally.
0: No, they don't go over well.
5: We're still talking about it, though.
0: KLG had to come back and say, I'm so sorry.
6: I really had a place so wrong.
0: I had no idea. Your wife... But you were there. And
6: Martin, he says he loves her every day.
0: There's a clip in the Martin Short documentary, and Steve Martin talks about it, where apparently Martin Short and Tom Hanks are good friends, and they were on a boat, on a yacht, and they were in character. Martin Short does a character named Ed Grimley, and of course Tom Hanks was Forrest Gump. This is years ago, too. And they do the Butch Cassidy and Sundance Kid jump off the boat into the water. Huh. As those characters, and it's like home movie footage, which they show in this documentary.
7: Marty and Tom got this idea. Let's do that scene from Butch Cassidy, the Sundance Kid.
8: Oh, it's very sad. I'm not saying we're going to be killed, you know. There's only one way out, so we should jump, Mama said.
9: I know, but Mom always said jumping off cliffs is like a rotten chocolate.
8: Oh, yeah,
9: you never know what you might
8: like,
9: hit.
8: Yeah, right. Come on, Forrest.
9: I can't swim.
8: Oh, that's very funny. For heaven's sakes, the fall will kill us, I must say.
0: And they jump into the water. It's cute what really rich people do
4: when they're
0: on their yacht.
4: Was that Steven Spielberg talking about
0: that? Oh, Spielberg talking about that, yeah. Spielberg's in it. Steve Martin, of course, is all over it. Steve Martin says in the documentary, if you have a dinner party with 100 guests, and at the last minute, Martin Short calls and says, sorry, I've had something come up, I can't make it. You cancel the dinner party. That's how good of a guy he is and how great he is at a party.
4: You know, Selena Gomez has talked about how they are, both of them are like her second and third fathers.
0: Mm-hmm.
4: They just have an unbelievable bond because they do that show together.
0: Do you think people say that about me? When you're having a dinner party and Chris Kelly calls at the last minute, which I often do, and say, something's come up, I can't go, cancel the party.
4: They invite more people. I was going to say, actually, right as you cancel, I hear the champagne popping.
10: The RSVPs change.
4: Oh, I'll go now. Oh, he's not going to be there? Yeah, I'll be there.
0: No,
4: I mean, look what you do to a Tuesday meeting when you don't show up. I mean, it's night and day difference.
0: The balloons.
4: Oh, just
0: so the streamers.
4: It's amazing when you're there. I don't hear anything from upstairs. It's quiet. When you're not there, I hear laughter.
0: Mm-hmm. A lot of times. We have a meeting every Tuesday, and a lot of times... When something comes up and they say, Chris Kelly has to be out of office one day next week, they'll say, make it Tuesday.
4: Yeah.
0: Get him out of there. Get him out of the office on Tuesday. What else struck you about Jason Derulo? He doesn't wear a shirt under a suit, and he smells fantastic.
10: He's just low-key, man.
0: Mm-hmm.
10: Like, he's not extra.
0: Mm-hmm.
10: You know, he treats everybody with respect.
0: Mm-hmm.
10: He had maybe, his bodyguard may have been the biggest person I've ever seen. Like, your height, but, like, 200 pounds heavier.
0: Wow.
10: Definitely a former O-lineman somewhere.
0: Muscular.
10: Very muscular.
0: And you tried to chat with him about his shoes.
10: Tried to chat with him about his shoes. He wanted no part of it.
0: Mm-hmm.
10: And, yeah, I mean, he was
4: just take
10: a
4: picture, Chubby.
10: Yeah. Let's
4: go. We'll just get in here and take the picture, Chubby.
0: Are those, geez, those look like New Balance. Yeah, that's right.
10: They are.
0: They are.

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1: $700 New Balance. 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
0: Jason Derulo and the homeless are the only ones that can pull off the jacket, no shirt look.
2: Yeah.
1: Yeah. Can it be done at next year's comedy shows? We should select one. Myrtle Beach. You get us shirtless with the suit jacket on is what we're doing next year in Myrtle Beach.
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18: Numbers, America's fastest growing city. Residents are saying, we're full. You want to take a guess at that? What do you think America's fastest growing city is? Their population up, I believe it was 6.5% over the last 5 years.
19: Austin, Texas.
18: Great guess. I bet that is one of them that is incorrect.
0: Charlotte, North Carolina.
18: Yes, it is Charlotte, North Carolina. And the residents there have said, we're done with it. I don't want any more people. You know, enough already.
0: And I know people will say, oh, Atlanta. But if you've gone through Charlotte, to me, it's officially a big city when you have traffic jams in the middle of the night.
18: That's what the...
0: And they have that.
18: Mm-hmm. The article points out, we're becoming Atlanta. We don't want to be that. You know,
0: the traffic is a nice little family there. And when we go, the traffic is an absolute nightmare no matter where you go. Mm-hmm. And of course, it's expanding out. You know, as more and more people come.
18: Biggest suburb, Fort Mill, South Carolina, 20 miles from Charlotte, had a population growth of over 7% in the last 2 years, and it's 20 miles from uptown Charlotte. So they are saying, we'd prefer it if no one else moved here. Most people tried to move there because it does have the big city feel without the prices of, of course, Atlanta. Or
0: yeah. Whatever.
18: But now they're saying prices are going up because there's demand. You know,
0: absolutely.
18: Everybody's there.
0: I mean, it's shocking to me what Charlotte, you know, they call it uptown. But, I mean, I grew up with family living in downtown Charlotte at the time. And, you know, these buildings that were run down, decrepit apartments are now $5,000 a month.
14: Mm-hmm.
0: You know, it's just shocking what has happened
14: around
0: there. It's also
14: become known for its nightlife.
18: Has
14: lots
18: it.
14: Of clubs and bars and
18: yeah.
14: So it attracts a lot of younger people.
18: Mm-hmm.
14: And so it was a good thing, and they were advertising that for a while, but now they're like, no, you know,
18: enough
14: too
18: already.
14: Many people here.
18: Yeah, there's a social media push saying, don't move here.
0: Yeah,
18: we're full. Mm-hmm. Because the prices are going higher now.
0: Yeah.
18: Are you a fan of the city? You're young, both of you.
14: I've definitely had a whole lot of fun there.
18: Yeah.
14: I mean, lots of shows I've been to. Somewhere like towards the outside, not downtown, there's this zoo, like exotic petting zoo there.
18: Yes.
14: And I love that place.
18: What's it called?
14: I think it's called, is it Zootastic, maybe?
18: Really?
14: There are pictures of me on my social media of me petting a giraffe.
18: Oh, really?
14: Yeah.
18: I didn't know that was even a thing. There was something we went to, Lazy Five Ranch or something.
0: Mm-hmm. Yeah. That's popular. You stay in your car there.
18: Yeah, that's pretty neat. I enjoyed that. You like it, BB Shane?
19: Yeah, you couldn't pay me to move there.
18: You don't like Charlotte?
19: No, I don't.
18: Too big?
19: Too big. Biggie said, too much traffic. Yeah. I drove through it this weekend on my way to my golf trip. Just got jammed up for like an hour.
0: Yeah.
18: I feel like, let's say they have football and basketball.
0: They have a great AAA baseball team.
19: Yes.
18: I'm wondering if they'll get Major League Baseball. I guess Nashville's next for Major League
0: Baseball.
18: Yeah,
0: and they've been fighting that. And the Knight Stadium is in the middle of uptown now, next to the Panther Stadium. But I feel like you couldn't build a Major League ballpark in that same area.
18: I bet you could put it somewhere, though.
0: They'd find a way, yeah.
19: I don't think Charlotte would be the city in North Carolina for an MLB team.
18: You think Raleigh?
19: Yeah.
18: Why Raleigh?
19: Because they have the hockey team, and I think there's just more room to build it. And they like,
0: and Charlotte wants everything in that uptown area.
18: Well, the football owner wants to. You know, the rumor is they're going to build a dome in South Carolina.
0: Oh yeah, that's been
18: I keep hearing that, which would that would free up the space for a baseball stadium.
0: That looked like it was going to happen for a long time, and then there was some he backed out, some legal troubles. And
18: I like it when cities have their sports teams like right downtown.
0: Mm-hmm.
18: Parking's a nightmare, but.
0: Yeah.
18: It's cool looking when it's on TV.
0: But nothing will ever beat, which we've talked about recently, the Charlotte Coliseum, where the Hornets originally played. I mean, and that was off.
18: Best.
0: That shot out of downtown.
18: The best. The best.
0: Oh, that was the best arena.
18: In 1987, I saw the Celtics play the Hornets there. That probably is impossible because I don't think they were a team until 88. But I did.
0: In the 80s.
18: In the 80s, I saw the Larry Bird, Kevin McHale, Robert Parrish Celtics play the Hornets. And I was 17 driving my friends to Charlotte.
1: And on the way in, all the arrows were green.

0: Madden on, you know, most, and I thought, my God, this is the future. It'll never get better than this. Because they could make 8 lanes go one way and 1 lane go the other and then vice versa.
1: Now,
0: unbelievable.
1: You were older. I was younger. But as a kid, seeing that with no stoplights was like mind-boggling.
0: Incredible. Incredible. Yeah,
1: and especially the way they could change them. You're like, oh, my God, the game's over. Now we're in the wrong lane.
0: You can't even explain it.
1: You can't.
0: So good.
1: But it was unbelievable.
0: When they moved the stadium to downtown, I said, that's the end of Charlotte. It's over.
2: Charlotte. Yeah, no one will ever move there
0: there's
2: now.
0: There's no way anybody moves to Charlotte.
1: It's not the same.
0: No.
1: It is different. And I've been to some Hornets games since they've moved. I don't love it.
0: What place do you think Charlotte's in as far as largest? New York's 1, L.A. 2, Chicago 3. Where's Charlotte?
1: It's top 15, I believe.
0: Population-wise?
1: Mm-hmm. I was going to say they're 9th or 10th.
0: 14th.
1: Okay.
0: Which was much, I mean, when I used to study these things when I was in school, they were 40th. You know, they have skyrocketed.
1: Well, it used to be, come to Charlotte because we're a big city, but we still have a little city feel.
0: Yeah. Not anymore.
1: Not at all anymore. No. I mean, I remember when Bank of America moved there. I mean, the building, but the whole appeal was we're a banking city, but we still feel small. Mm-hmm. We're still kind of local.
0: I saw Jerry Seinfeld play there 25 years ago, and I remember when I was walking in the street, I was like, oh, this is big now. I mean, this was 25 years ago. I was like, oh, now it's gotten big. They're saying now, too, you know, this has been reported before, this is about population, that there is a real possibility, but the year 2064, we could be in serious trouble with our population worldwide, and especially in the United States, because so few people now are interested in having babies and procreating, you know, that we're on a trajectory to go down. So, for instance, Social Security can't be paid for.
1: 64, I'm doing my heart. Oh, yeah, I'm not worried.
0: No, yeah, we're going 64, I'll only be 93, so...
3: Hey, tell him to have the babies.
0: I would want the babies. That one group said, you know, in an absolute worst-case scenario, our population could be cut in half by the year 2064 if things go absolutely wrong with pandemics and all that kind of stuff. And then we'd have a huge issue on our hands. I always thought overpopulation was going to be the problem. Now it looks like underpopulation is the problem.
2: Now we're about to have a big baby boom.
0: You think so?
2: Taylor Swift's going to have a baby.
0: Oh, and what's right? When Taylor has a baby.
2: And then all the girls are going to want to have babies, too. They want to be pregnant at the same time as Taylor Swift. We're about to have a baby boom. It's okay.
0: God, you may be right.
1: I'm just thinking about that. What if she saves us?
0: As she always does.
2: The world.
0: She always does. The one person that can save us is Taylor Swift.
1: Yeah.
0: You said the other day, two things are saving the world. Maybe B.B. Shea's in it. Taylor Swift and pickleball.
1: Yeah, that didn't come out of my mouth.
0: You weren't here.
1: Yeah, that's he's still
0: B.B. Shea
1: like
0: said
1: that.
0: B.B. Shea said the two things that are saving the world are Taylor Swift and pickleball. He's right.
1: The young folks and the old folks.
0: He's right. Take care of that's him. What's happening.
1: You see how Travis drug her to a Cleveland Cavs game? She looked miserable at that game, too.
0: At the Knicks.
1: Everybody. Of course, here come all the body language experts and the lip readers.
0: Mm-hmm.
1: And I guess she handed him like a piece of gum at one point and said something like, last one.
0: Mm-hmm.
2: I love that, though, because I'm, you know, they've always seemed like a fake couple to me, and that is so real.
0: That's a real thing.
2: Is it you just get dragged to something and you're miserable, but you do it because you love them?
1: Well, then the crowd egged him on to get up and chug a beer, and she looked mortified.
0: And she gave him the last stick of gum?
1: Yeah. Or I pictured her more like, which I feel like is kind of like raising Travis, where she's like, this is it.
4: But the flavor goes away so fast.
1: Yeah, but you've gone through a whole pack of Zebra Stripes.
0: This is your last stick of gum.
4: The flavor doesn't stay long.
0: I saw him the other day go, I feel like they're moving more games off of Sunday on NFL. Well, no kidding.
1: Yeah.
0: Jeez.
1: Thank you for that in-depth analysis.
0: Thanks, Travis. Next thing you know, they're going to play out of the United States. My God, what's going on here?
4: I think they're doing more games on Christmas. I need to get a passport. Where do I do that?
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3: 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I'm Ryan Kumpf.
4: On Sunday afternoon, the Stanton County Sheriff's Office investigated a one-vehicle rollover accident on the 4200 block of Grandview Avenue, southeast of Norfolk, that resulted in 2 teens being taken to Faith Health for treatment. The 13-year-old female driver was unrestrained, and along with a 17-year-old male who was unrestrained in the rear seat. A 13-year-old front seat passenger and owner of the vehicle was wearing a seatbelt and declined medical attention. The three were northbound on Grandview when the driver lost control and entered the east ditch rolling once. It is unclear if anyone was ejected. Reports will be filed with the county attorney's office to determine if any charges are brought due to the ages of those involved. Centennial Park's tennis courts are set to undergo resurfacing improvements that will transform the area into a multi-use recreation space featuring tennis, pickleball, and basketball opportunities for residents of all ages. The project will provide expanded recreational opportunities for one of Columbus's

0: growing areas. The project was prioritized after the existing courts began showing signs of wear and were in need of improvements. The project was included in this year's fiscal budget as part of the Capital Improvement Project Plan and as part of the ongoing effort to update and improve parks throughout Columbus. The resurfacing project is expected to be completed during the current budget year, with work scheduled to be completed before September 30th.
1: Little test here with my kids. In a moment, we're going to have them play. I showed them. I saw this online. I thought, I wonder if they could do it as well. My kids are 21 and 17, and I showed them logos of bands. Susie and the Banshees was one. These are 80s bands, 90s bands, and you can guess whether or not they'll get the answer right. Now, maybe I still have the pictures of the logos that were used, because some of them are pretty tough. And so they would look at like the spelling of it and try to figure out how to pronounce the name of the band. I saw it done with some record store employees, and then we decided to do it. For instance, I'll show you some of these. Like, here is Susie and the Banshees. So do you think that my kids could get that right when they see it?
2: No.
3: Susie's spelled very weird.
1: Susie is spelled S-I-O-U-X-S-I-E.
2: I thought Banshees was going to be the harder one here, but no, it's Susie.
1: Susie and the Banshees.
2: Yeah, no.
3: I'm going to say no on that one.
1: All right. Well, I'll have them play in just a minute. I also mentioned to B.B. Shea, we were talking about his regret now at buying those golf clubs.
3: Yeah.
1: B.B. Shea spent $1,500 on some golf irons, what, a week and a half ago. And now he's played golf for the first time. Well, surprisingly, he's the same crappy player he's always been.
4: No better. And it's a shame.
1: So he said, I wasted that $1,500, which made my nipples hard. You know that.
2: I can see him through your shirt just talking about it.
1: Thank you.
3: You're a regret man.
1: I love regret.
3: You love it.
1: I love having others have regret. So the two purchases I've been considering, an electric vehicle, which is possible, and a 100-inch screen television, also possible. But I told B.B. Shea, what I want to do now is to make not buying things be just as much of an exhilaration as buying things. You know, to look at the empty spot where the 100-inch TV screen would be and say, ooh, I saved $1,500, you know, to rub my nipples under that. That's what I'm going to start doing from now on. Don't you think
2: we should do that already?
1: Well, I need to do it more.
3: He's trying to convince the masses to feel the same way he feels.
1: Do you think we could pull that off?
3: That's like convincing somebody that having sex is not as good as having sex.
1: Like, not having sex is better than having
2: women,
1: sex.
2: Women have been trying to convince men of this for years and years and years.
1: Yeah. There's an episode of Sex and the City. You know I watched it early on. And one of the women on there, she's like, loves sex. I mean, she's Samantha. If you're a Samantha, it means you have sex all the time. And she met a guy who said, you know, he used to have sex two or three times a day, loved it. But he stopped. And he's like, if you think having sex is good, you should try not having sex. It's like he just all the time was right on the edge of it, but never did it. And she said, you're out of your mind. You're crazy.
3: No way.
1: I want to make not having things just as, what do they call it, like non-consumerism, just as exhilarating as buying something.
2: I think it's doable because it used to be that if you bought something cheap, you would not want people to know that you bought it cheap. But now, like your wife, it's like, oh, did you get your nails at $9, you know?
1: She does that.
2: I think that is more popular now. So when you don't spend money, you're like, guess what I didn't buy yesterday?
1: Exactly.
2: I think you could do it.
1: I do too. Guess what I didn't buy yesterday? Television. Guess what thanks. Guess what I didn't buy? Car. Did not buy it. Might not be good for our business. But I noticed you got your nails done.
2: I did it myself. $9.
1: Now you got, well, you're engaged. Yeah. So when your fiance says, oh, I like your nails, $9.
2: Yeah.
1: That's how you
2: I'm definitely the money saver in our relationship.
1: Oh, really?
2: Yes. And the second we moved in together, that was
1: Oh, yeah, it was clear.
2: Major conflict.
1: Oh, no kidding.
2: Yeah.
1: He likes to spend, not waiting on the rainy day. But then again, you also have your mindset, B.B. Shea, of you're obviously never going to retire. This is your peak.
3: Exactly.
1: Sadly.
3: Yeah.
1: But you might as well take advantage of the golf clubs or whatever. Mm. You know, I mean, I get that reality as well. But I still hold out hope for you. I think one of these days you can retire.
3: Hopefully.
1: You know? You put money in your 401k?
3: What's that? I don't even know what that is.
2: A 401k?
3: Is that a laser?
1: You know, I told my wife the other day, I've been saving in the 401k for 30-some years. You know, since I got, I was 19, I started putting in the 401k. And now I'm 55. And I said to her, because I put as much as we can afford in it, I said, what if we stopped now putting into the 401k? You know, just stop. And take that money and actually buy some things like the television or the car. You know, you do it that way. But cooler heads prevailed, and we decided not to do that. Because, you know, right then, as soon as you get the money, it's already been taxed. So you're getting less money. You get it now, but you get less.
3: Which is so stupid to me.
1: It is?
3: Yeah, the taxing of the money that you're saving.
1: Well, but yes. You don't. But if you save it, it's not taxed.
3: But if I want to take it out,
1: then you get taxed.
3: They tax it, which is stupid to me.
1: Boy, and you get taxed.
3: Yeah, exactly.
1: If you take it out early, you get taxed big
3: time. It's my money, but it's not my money.
1: I know.
3: I can't just do what I want to with it.
1: Well, I agree. There's a day of the year. I mean, income tax day, of course, was last month. And I remember reading that we didn't have an income tax here in this country until like 100 years ago. And when it first started, it was like a penny, you know, or a dollar on every hundred. And even when it started, people were like, what do you mean? I'm earning this money and you're just taking it?
2: Yeah, and then the government found out they could just spend money whenever they wanted to.
1: Well, that's the thing about taxes, too, isn't it? It always grows. It's, you know, they started to say, okay, we'll take a dollar out of every hundred you make. Well, now, of course, you know, it's 30%.
2: And that's something that's true across parties. It doesn't matter what party you're in. The government spends too much money.
1: Oh, my God. And yet we're still in debt. I mean, yeah, but we spend so much on, in many people's opinion, useless, wasted things. You know how it goes. Don't get me started on all that stuff. Let me test my children. They're young. They don't know about taxes yet. My son had to do his taxes.
2: Oh, no.
1: Can you imagine how that went? Well, I say my son had to do them. He called his mother and said, oh, taxes. Susie and the Banshees is one of these. This is an 80s band. I'll show you the logo. So you don't think he got this right?
2: No.
1: It was my son that tried this one. So I said, and by the way, in some of these, the dog barks in the background.
2: That's okay.
1: Not this one, I don't think, but you'll hear me going, shut up. This is my son answering Susie and the Banshees. My daughter may chime in as well.
5: All right, Ben, what band is that?
6: I don't know, the Suicide and the Banshees.
1: It is not Suicide
2: and the Banshees. He sounds exactly like I thought he would.
1: Oh, yeah. All right, now then we did NXS, but let me again, I'll show you the way it looks, you know, on the logo that I showed them is not exactly easy. All right.
3: Okay. Could be confused.
2: And who does it, your daughter or your son?
1: I think they both took a shot at this, all right?
2: I think one of them will get it.
1: All right, let's see. Here's my son on NXS.
6: Kiss.
2: Was he even looking?
1: No. That's the same thing. I just showed you.
6: Kiss.
1: Now, my daughter had the benefit of going second on the first view here.
7: I have no guess.
6: Give it a guess.
7: NSYNC.
6: No. That's NXS. NXS.
1: Okay. She says NSYNC. Okay.
2: She's halfway there.
3: Yeah, she got
2: much closer than the boy.
1: Well, yeah. But did you hear him? No. You know, she's all he's all over her, of course. Okay. The next one I gave, I'm going to see if I can show you the logo. All right. Yeah. It's Cher. But the logo...
2: Yeah, they'll get that one.
1: What do you hear my son's answer?
2: Oh, gosh.
1: All right. C-H-E-R. And you see it's a large C and then H-E-R on the logo. So you think my son will get it right
2: actually,
1: here?
2: Actually, and then he said that, of course not, but here, I would have said yes.
1: Here he is guessing Cher.
6: Rich.
3: That's a cool dude, man. I like your son.
1: Oh, yeah.
3: He's awesome.
2: Is he fluent in Hebrew? Is he reading backwards?
1: I know, that's twice.
3: Rich.
1: That's twice he's read it backwards. Cher.
2: Why?
1: C-H-E-R. Rich. I guess he thought it was backwards and the T. I don't know really what he was. That's a college-educated boy. I mean, he's going to be a senior in college next year. My daughter, I believe, actually, because, again, she had the benefit of going second.
7: Cher.
1: Yes, that is Cher.
6: I thought it was out of order.
1: What?
2: Why would you think that?
1: He just doesn't. I don't know why he was thinking that. So these are all

0: 80s bands, 70s, 80s, some 90s bands, and I would ask them what it was. Now, I'll show you the next one. REO Speedwagon.
1: Okay.
2: Okay, if he gets this one wrong, take him out of college.
0: All right. Believe me, I'd love to. Okay. This is both of them giving a shot at REO Speedwagon.
3: Is that Rio Speedwagon?
4: Catherine?
3: Oh, shit. REO Speedwagon. REO Speedwagon.
0: Well, he almost said the S word there, too.
2: Right in front of his father?
0: Right in front of his father.
3: Is that Rio Speedwagon?
4: Catherine?
3: Oh, shit. REO Speedwagon. REO Speedwagon.
0: Oh. So, I don't know. Yes and no.
2: I give him because he pronounced it, you know.
0: A little credit for that one, yeah? Okay. Here they are trying Spandau Ballet. All right. These are my children.
2: Spandau Ballet.
0: Spandau Ballet.
2: I think one maybe will get it.
0: All right, let's see what they do here.
3: Is that Spandau Ballet?
0: Yes.
5: I'll also say Spandau Ballet.
0: Oh, didn't she do a good job? Oh,
1: okay, yeah.
0: I'll also say Spandau Ballet. She was famous for that one.
3: Is that Spandau Ballet?
5: I'll also say Spandau Ballet.
0: That's how we should do the SAT. I'll also say C. Okay. This one may surprise you. Bjork. B-J-O-R-K.
2: No way.
1: Yeah.
0: With the little umlauts and so forth over it as well.
2: No way.
0: Bjork. Let me get to them doing that one. Yes, it's my daughter does this one. Bjork.
3: Give it any shot. Any shot.
6: Hey, shut up.
5: Bjork.
0: Bjork.
1: Bjork.
0: She says, no, it is not Bjork. Now, that's the, I was getting a little frustrated.
3: Give it any shot. Any shot.
6: Hey, shut up.
5: Bjork.
1: No wonder he's so misbehaved.
2: That was
1: people
2: just
1: yelling at him all the time.
2: That was you in your purest form. I really like that.
0: I like that. That was real. Yeah, that was completely unfiltered me.
3: Give it any shot. Any shot.
6: Hey, shut up.
5: Bjork.
2: I want that. I want that. Like that sound for something. I don't know if I want it for my text tone or what.
0: Or a ringtone or something. Exactly. Hey, shut up. Enough. Eurythmics was next. Let me see if I can get you that one. Eurythmics. I showed him the logo.
2: It's gettable, but I don't think so.
0: It is gettable. I agree. Let's see. This is both my children. They're Gen Z looking at band names, logos from the 70s, 80s, 90s. This one is Eurythmics.
5: Eurythmics?
3: Yeah, I was going to say
7: Ben, count it.
3: Eurythmics.
7: Eurythmics.
1: That's good. That's fair. Yeah.
0: I think both of them did okay with that. It wasn't that poorly. That, you know, some of those, like Susie and the Banshees, that's pretty tough.
2: If you would have shown me that, I wouldn't have. No.
0: Yeah. That's hard. Husker Du. You know Husker Du?
1: Yes.
0: Are you a fan of the band?
1: Yeah, Bob Mould, I think he plays for Husker Du. Sings for Husker Du.
0: You know your stuff.
1: Yeah.
2: Okay.
0: Do you know Husker Du, Red Rachel?
2: I don't think so.
0: All right. I'm not really familiar with their music. They've got the little symbols over there. Do you think they'll get Husker Du right?
1: No, I don't think so on this one.
0: All right. This is my son, 21, trying Husker Du.
3: I'm going to say Husker Du.
0: Husker Du.
2: That's close.
1: Count it. That's close.
2: Give him that.
1: Yeah.
0: That's nice of him.
2: He could have said Husker Du.
0: He could have. Let's see what my daughter does.
5: Husker Du?
2: Okay.
0: Want to hear that one again?
2: I want to hear that again.
0: Want to hear that again?
2: I laughed too soon.
0: Well, again, there's twice that the first we had Bjork.
3: Give it any shot. Any shot.
6: Hey, shut up.
5: Bjork.
0: And then we had Husker Du.
5: Husker Du?
6: What? Shut up!
0: It gets frustrating.
2: I've been there.
1: I get it.
0: It gets frustrating. You know what that dog does? He sees like my neighbor walking their dog out the window, and he starts barking. Sometimes I'm asleep. Sometimes I'm laying there, head thrown back with some television show on. All of a sudden, it's wah, wah, wah. And I mean, it'll wake you from a dead sleep.
5: Husker Du?
6: What? Shut up!
0: Can't count Husker Du. We did count Husker Du, which I think was pretty good. All right, the next one looks like both are guessing on Depeche Mode. Depeche Mode.
2: I don't think so.
1: I think they're going to have trouble with the end of Depeche.
2: And also, with the whole thing with Cher, there's like a little C thing there. Yeah, it's going to be confusing.
0: It is confusing because there's a little symbol, like a little chain symbol going around it. These are my children, 21 and 17, trying to decipher Depeche Mode.
5: Depeche Mode?
7: Ben? Depeche Mode?
0: Depeche and Depeche. Can you give it him?
2: I don't think that, no.
0: I don't think so either. Because it's Depeche.
5: Depeche Mode?
7: Ben? Depeche Mode?
0: Depeche Mode. No, on those. We're not going to give that one. Sade.
2: Sade.
0: S-A-D-E.
2: No.
0: Some say, I believe, you know, honestly, I think it's, I've heard Sade. I believe it's Sade. Is that Sade, B.B. Sade?
1: Oh, yeah, Sade.
0: You're familiar?
1: Oh, yeah.
0: You're
1: smooth operator, yeah.
0: Smooth operator. These are the children trying to get Sade.
7: Sade.
4: Catherine.
5: Sade.
0: It is not Sade. That's what it looks like, of course. What, did you give him the credit on that?
2: He didn't.
7: Sade.
2: Sade. No.
4: Catherine.
5: Sade.
0: No, can't find either one of those, I'm afraid. Yeah. Good try. Now, this one, Oingo Boingo. Do you like Oingo Boingo, B.B. Shane?
1: I've never heard their music. I've heard of them, though.
0: Yep.
1: Not sure about, I don't know. This will be tough for them, I think.
2: No, they got this one.
0: You think they got this one? All right. This is both of them attempting Oingo Boingo.
7: Oingo Boingo?
4: Catherine.
5: Oingo Boingo?
0: I think she got it.
1: Yeah.
2: Yes, so Oingo, he put a little K in there.
0: He said Oingo Boingo.
7: Oingo Boingo?
4: Catherine.
5: Oingo Boingo?
0: Yes. So I give her credit for that one, but not him. There are several of these. There's a few left. These are my children, age 17 and 21. And I'm quizzing them on band names and the logos. Queensryche. Queensryche. Do you like them, B.B. Shane?
1: I do.
0: Yeah. I don't know that much about them, but they were big late 80s, early 90s.
1: Yes.
0: You think they'll get it?
2: No, I don't think so.
1: Nah.
0: Again, too many little umlauts and little things over the letters. Queensryche. Let's see how they do. There's both of them here.
5: Queensryche?
7: Ben. Queensryche.
2: No. We're back to where we started.
0: No. Queensryche is closer than Queensryche.
5: Queensryche?
7: Ben. Queensryche.
0: No.
2: It sounds like a reality TV show.
0: Queensryche. It does. Two more. Erasure. Erasure. Are you familiar with Erasure?
1: Mm-hmm. Never heard of Erasure.
2: What?
1: No.
0: They have a song. You know, recently, in fact, we played a Put Up or Shut Up rock and roll trivia.
2: That's what I was going to say. It came up not too long ago.
0: Yeah. And the song is called A Little Respect, which I knew. And nobody else had heard it. You had heard of it, but nobody else.
2: Mm-hmm. Well, I think so. I remember us talking about it.
0: Yeah.
2: And it's a weird way to spell that, but.
0: Erasure.
1: Oh, that doesn't even look like the word. Okay.
0: Let's see how what do you think?
1: No. I'm going to say no on this one.
2: I think we might get one surprising accidental getting it right.
0: Let's see what happens.
5: Erasure.
7: Quiet.
1: Ben.
7: Eraser.
2: Close, not
0: enough.
2: Quite.
0: I don't know if you could hear under my breath.
2: Yeah, we heard you threaten to kill your dog.
0: I might kill that dog.
5: Erasure.
7: I might kill that dog. Quiet. Ben. Eraser.
0: It was close. Sure. Very, very close. Plus, we were under a lot of strain with the dog at that point. And finally, Chumbawamba. Chumbawamba. It's pretty straightforward the way it's written. It's just the name of the band, Chumbawamba.
2: Wamba.
0: But look how it's spelled. The Wamba is
1: Chumbawamba.
0: It's Chumbawamba. I guess that's really, is that how you say it, Chumbawamba?
1: Probably is Chumbawamba, but we always say Chumbawamba.
0: We do. Here are the children.
7: Chumbawamba.
4: Catherine.
5: Chumbawamba.
0: Chumba. They got both wrong. I can't give them credit on that. I think they did about 30% on those.
2: Yeah.
0: Disappointing. I'll try him again. He'll be home for summer here soon, so we'll try some more things like that.
2: Maybe leave the dog outside.
0: Oh, God. I tell you, that dog.
7: Give it any shot, answer.
0: Hey, shut up.
5: Be Jork.
0: You're right. Me, completely unfiltered.
5: Husker Du?
0: That's your favorite one of those.
2: I love that.
0: That really is. That second one, by golly.
2: You get that grumble, that I've had enough grumble.
0: You have no idea.
2: You have to lean away from the microphone because you're about to scream.
0: That dog's in the background.
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20: Couple of things about this new game. First of all, it may take a while, or it may take no time at all. If it takes no time at all, we may have to get a second winner, because otherwise we're just going to sit here, you know, pulling her pud.
1: Yeah.
20: Apologies.
1: How many? What? What'd you say?
20: Said we sit here pulling her pud.
1: I never heard that before. I like it. I'm using that tonight.
20: I bet you are. Hey, you want to come over and serve your pulling my butt? I don't know. I apologize to Rachel. I'm so sorry. Oh, she told me how her boyfriend, she found out that I didn't give everybody else the Chick-fil-A gift cards that time. I had 100 of them. Apparently, her boyfriend used to work at Outback Steakhouse, now her fiancé, and he wanted to give us some Outback Steakhouse gift cards, which is really nice. And gave them to Red Rachel when she started working here and said, give these away to the guys, but not to Chris Kelly.
2: He said, whatever you do, do not let that stack end up in Chris Kelly's hands.
20: He said, why? He said, because he won't give them to anybody else. God, I do love an Outback, man. I love an Outback. That Bloomin' Onion? Now you're talking. Okay, Seth gets first shot at this. Seth, 7 in a row. It's a stairway to 7. If you can answer 7 questions in a row correctly, you get the prize. Today, it's those tickets to see Weird Al. If we get through it fast, we'll do multiple winners. If not, we'll keep on trying to get a winner. Seth, are you ready?
21: Oh, I'm going to do my best.
20: All right, good luck to you. I think you'll do well here. Now, the questions start easy, and they get progressively harder. Here we go. What band sings the song Satisfaction?
21: Can't get no satisfaction. The Stones.
20: Yes. Okay. Maybe it's harder than I thought.
2: Bonus points for singing a little bit for us, too.
20: Okay, you're 1-for-1. You gotta get 6 more for a winner. Okay, second question. You're one step of the way on the stairway to 7. What band has had lead singers named David Lee Roth, Sammy Hagar, and Gary Cherone?
21: No clue.
20: You only got one step on the stairway to 7. Okay, that's how it works. I feel like that's gettable.
1: So if somebody doesn't get the first question right, do we send them to hell or something like that?
20: Body bag.
1: Body bag.
20: Your body bag. Okay. See, we still have the body bag t-shirt. So if you miss the first question, you're body bagged. That's how it'll work if we replace Put Up or Shut Up Rock and Roll Trivia with it. See? Huh? And Fridays will be Fly Away Friday, brought to you by Piedmont Triad International Airport. There will be, when you get 7 in a row, we'll have one bonus question for the $500 gift card from Piedmont Triad International Airport. How good is that?
1: I love it.
20: Yeah, we're still trying to keep those perks in as well. James goes next. Hello, James. How you doing?
3: Hey, I'm good, guys. I hope you are.
0: Good, very well, thank you. Stairway to Seven, question number one. Dead or alive, David Crosby.

0: He's dead.
1: That's correct. I'm going to say about 3 years ago he passed. In his 80s, to which we said, pretty good run. For him, known to be the ultimate a-hole, the great David Crosby. I do love this song, too. That's your favorite? I told you to get your favorite.
2: This is the first. I'm not a huge fan of them.
1: We just killed it.
2: I'm sorry.
1: Took a dump right on David Crosby. And the man's dead.
3: He's dead. You can't do that.
1: Yeah, give me a chance.
2: The best thing I learned about David Crosby is he did backup vocals on that Hootie and the Blowfish song. Hold my hand. Yes.
1: Oh, yes, he did.
2: He did the high part on Hold My
1: Hand.
2: That's
1: right.
2: Which was amazing.
1: That's right. You got six more to go. Step one in the Stairway to Seven. Here's step two. Dead Canadian or both? Gordon Lightfoot. Dead Canadian or both?
0: Let's say both.
1: That's correct. He just died a couple of years ago. Great factoid about Gordon Lightfoot. He sings Wreck of the Edmund Fitzgerald. And the Wreck of Edmund Fitzgerald is about a boat that went down in one of the Great Lakes many years ago. They ring a bell and have a plaque, a statue for everybody that went down on the boat. And when Gordon Lightfoot died, they added his name. Really nice.
2: Cool.
1: Okay, here's two steps to the Stairway to Seven. Speaking of which, here's step three. I'll give you 5 seconds to name any song by Led Zeppelin. 5, 4, 3, two. Correct.
4: Some feeling I get when I look to the west.
1: That's the one that comes to mind, isn't it?
4: Yes, crying.
1: Very nice. You're 3 steps to the Stairway to Seven. Here's step four, James. I'll give you an album release of the 1980s. You give me the artist or band that released the album. 5150.
0: That's Van Halen.
1: That is correct.

0: Yes. You're over halfway. You're four steps to the stairway to seven. Three more and you're a winner, James. What was the original name of the band Chicago? They didn't start out as Chicago. What did they start out as, James?
1: No Clue, Illinois.
0: No, it is not No Clue, Illinois. But I see what you did there. Okay, we move on to Luke, who's the next player on Stairway to Seven. Seven in a row, right? And you are a winner, Luke. How are you?
2: Doing fantastic. How are you guys?
0: Doing real well, thank you. Dead or alive? George Harrison.
2: Famously dead.
0: Correct. That's right. Now, he's been dead probably 20 years, almost. George Harrison. We lost him. That's step one on the stairway to seven. Six more, and you are a winner. Let's go next, again, to you, Luke. Step number two. What's the name of Taylor Swift's fiancé?
2: Travis Kelce.
0: Travis Kelce is correct. Wait, I thought we had no music for that, but we

0: Taylor and Travis.
1: When they get married, do we know? We don't know officially yet, do we?
2: They're not letting any solid information out there.
1: I think they'll get married and nobody will know. Don't you think?
2: You know, there's a couple celebrities that are doing that. Dua Lipa just had a secret wedding.
0: Saw it.
2: Zendaya and Tom Holland.
0: Yep.
2: That's what they're doing, secret weddings to keep people away.
1: You're two steps of the way there. Okay, here's your next one. Step number three, the Stairway to Seven. What rock star's band is the E Street Band, Luke?
3: That is the Despicable Bruce Springsteen.
1: Yes, the Despicable Bruce Springsteen is correct.
2: That is his full name.
1: Yeah. I think in concert he's going by that name. Okay, halfway there, almost. What rock star, now deceased, is known as the Lizard King?
3: Oh, that was the Lizard King.
1: Lizard King.
3: I'm just going to take a shot in the dark, Alice Cooper.
1: It is not Alice Cooper, and you fail on question number four. You got to get seven in a row to be a winner. Hello, Scott. How are you?

0: two steps of the way there. What band's highest charting hit song? What band's highest charting hit song is a ballad called Beth?
1: Is that Kiss?
0: It is Kiss. What can I do? And you keep it going. What can I do? Now you have four more to go. Step number four in the Stairway to Seven. Which member of the Eagles sings lead on Take It to the Limit? Hint, it's not Don Henley. It's not Glenn Frey.
1: Oh, man. The bass player. Felder?
0: It's not Felder. No, sorry. He may be the bass player. It is not him. Question four seems to be stumping everybody here as we get through the Stairway to Seven. Will anybody win? We find out. Jim will try next. Hello, Jim. How you doing?
2: I am good.
0: Great.
2: How are you?
0: Very good. It's good to hear from you. Thank you. What band released an album called Nevermind in 1991?
2: Nirvana.
0: Nirvana is correct. Who's the lead singer of that band?
2: Kurt Cobain.
0: Kurt Cobain is correct. What's the biggest hit on the album?
2: Smells Like Teen Spirit.
0: Four more to go. Has the video been seen on YouTube 500 million times, 1 billion times, or 2 billion times?
2: Oh, that's tough. I'll shoot in the middle.
0: No. 2 billion times, just over, as a matter of fact, for Smells Like Teen Spirit. That was question number four. We have not made a Stairway to Seven yet. Polly Girl Cassie will give it a shot. Hey, Polly Girl Cassie, how you doing?
3: Good morning, y'all. I'm all right. How are y'all?
0: Good to hear from you. Get seven in a row right, and you're a winner. A Stairway to Seven, dead or alive, Ozzy Osbourne.
3: Dead.
0: Correct. Last year?
4: Yeah.
0: For Ozzy Osbourne?
4: Mm-hmm.
0: Yeah. Less than a year ago, yeah.
5: I.
0: Who sings Piano Man?
2: Billy Joel.
0: Yes, Piano Man. The second time we've had this song on here.
6: Sing us a song tonight. Well, we're all in the mood for.
0: You have 5 seconds to name one song by the Eagles. Five, four, three. Two.
3: Take It Easy.
0: Yes. Very nice. Not the one we thought you'd name. We have Hotel California queued up there. Yeah. CB Shea said, what song should I guess? Well, obviously, we'll know.
4: The one everybody's going to say.
0: I like Take It Easy better. You have four more to get. Question four on the Stairway to Seven. What's the only number one hit on the Billboard Hot 100 for the band Boston? Is it Amanda, Four Play Long Time, or Rock and Roll Band?
3: Say this one more time.
0: What's the only number one hit ever on the Billboard Hot 100 chart for the band Boston? Is it Amanda, Four Play Long Time, or Rock and Roll Band?
3: Amanda, my favorite song by him.
0: That is correct. That's four, three more, and you're a winner. Question number five on the Stairway to Seven. Who is this speaking?
4: My favorite thing when I sit down with new artists or songwriters, I'm like, why are you reading your comments?
0: All right. Who is that, Polly Girl Cassie?
3: Oh, God. I got no idea. Madonna.
0: Oh. Not Madonna. Man, hint, we've talked about her already once on the Stairway to Seven. I like this game.
7: It's going well.
0: Do we have one more? We have time for one more player. One more player. It's Matt, and we're going to do this one like we did one earlier. Okay. Matt, who sings Uptown Girl?
2: Oh, crap. Okay. Isn't that Billy Joel, too?
0: That is Billy Joel. In what decade was it released?
2: 80s.
0: Yes. 83 to be exact.

0: was Uptown Girl a number one hit on the Billboard Hot 100 chart in America?
1: No.
0: Correct. That's three. You need four more to be a winner here on Uptown Girl. What supermodel was in the video for the song?
1: I can't remember it.
0: Ah! That's it, and that's your game. It's called Stairway to Seven. No winner today. Mm. We're going to do this.
2: I like that.
0: It's all the questions I have. one guy said, why are you making extra work for yourself? I don't know. It's fun. Yeah.
2: You like to torture yourself. I that do. Is your thing.
0: It is. I like to feel pain mentally and physically. Let's do it. We may replace Put Up or Shut Up with that. Stairway to Seven. I'll make them a little easier so we can get past four or five. Oh, I think Polygirl Cassie made it longer. She was up
2: she
0: to
2: did.
0: Five. Number five, maybe six. That's it.
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5: We were just talking about crocodile tears, especially in our industry. I may cry today. We did get some bad news on our dog yesterday. Mm. You know, our dog Annie, who is 14, and the vet is pretty sure and has been for a couple of weeks that she has cancer. And my wife took her to the vet again yesterday for an update because she's not eating as well. We had that steroid that he put her on, to make a long story short, and it helped for a few days, but... They told us, you know, this will only be for a little while. And then it's like, do you want to get into chemotherapy and all that kind of stuff? And we can't even get an appointment to see the specialist until 2 weeks from now. And you know, the doctor basically has said, the vet has said, you probably only have a few days left with her.
6: Oh, no.
5: It's killing me. I mean, it's killing all of us.
7: Yeah.
5: But anyway, I'm not gonna cry about it. I've cried yesterday and...
6: Well, those aren't crocodile tears.
5: No,
6: those are real.
5: No, they're not. Well, I cry all the time. I mean, everybody, like when Chris Dim was retired, everybody's like, oh my God, you cry. You're such a baby, but I cried with you and, you know, that kind of stuff. And so that is hard. You know, we're going through that. You know how it is with pets. But for us, she's more than a pet. You know, she's just such a part of us. And it's, even when she was 14, I don't know, we all just thought she's doing really well. You know, it seemed like she'd be with us forever, and you'd put that thought out of your mind. So it was really difficult. But I was telling BB Shea and Red Rachel that I once worked years and years and years ago with another morning show host. This is radio for you now. And there was a terribly tragic story in the news. This is about crying on the air. And the story was about Susan Smith. Now, if you're of a certain age, you know that name. Awful, awful woman. Mm-hmm. She has been up for parole in the last few years, and they've denied it, thank God. She should never get out of jail. But Susan Smith, in the, I'd say, 1994 or 5, had two small children, and she reported to the police that a carjacker had pulled her over. She was stopped, you know, needing a run out of gas or something, and a black man came along and kidnapped her two kids in South Carolina at age, like, 4 and 2. And so the whole country was looking for a black man who had kidnapped these two little children, and they had a description of him and everything. And then about 3 or 4 days later, maybe even longer than that, our story started to, there were cracks in the story. You know, it's like, well, wait a minute, it doesn't quite add up. And the sheriff down there did an excellent job. And finally, after several days, she admitted, I made this up. And tragically, she had killed the children. I mean, it was awful. She put them in the car, and the car was at the bottom of the lake. Mm. And that's how awful it was. So this is a lesson in radio, okay? There's cameras in here now, so you could catch it. But there weren't then. So I used to go out with my morning show cohorts years ago. Remember when I was fun? No, you don't. You have no idea.
6: No, I don't think I was born yet.
5: Oh, God, you weren't. You were long from being born. But at this time, at least I was going through the motions of being fun. And we would go out to a wing place every Thursday night and played sports trivia. God, that's when life was life. You know,
7: you were describing that to me. I was like, that sounds like so much fun.
5: You don't even know about it.
7: No.
5: They had this thing called NTN, Interactive.

0: interactive sports trivia. So you go to the bar and grill. There's wings on the table. That's how I met the Diesel.
1: Oh, okay, yeah.
2: Wow.
0: Our hands touched over a lemon pepper wing. And we just looked at each other and, you know.
2: Just love at first sight.
0: I licked teriyaki off his lips. He licked insanity off my lips. And the rest is history.
1: The story is all this time.
0: Now we're playing pickleball together. So anyway, I was out with my morning show partners at this place, and we were having wings and beers like we did every Thursday night. You know, drinking a little, cutting up, you know, talking about women and all that stuff. You know how, just crazy and fun. And they break in on the news, and they say, Susan Smith has admitted she's lied. Like, just for a minute, they came in, they're like, she's been arrested. The children, it's confirmed they're dead. I mean, and the whole bar just like, oh, you know, the... just a total weight on the bar. It was awful. I mean, the sports trivia. You would have loved sports trivia. It came in over like a closed circuit TV. You know how this it was called NTN Sports Trivia. And it would say, like, you know, what quarterback won back-to-back Super Bowls 1977-78? And there were like five possible answers. And you had an interactive game piece where you put in the answer. And the faster you got the answer, the more points you got.
1: Yes,
0: you're playing against the whole bar. But if you waited, the wrong answers would disappear. So you would, it was really cool.
1: I think
0: cool.
1: They still do something like that at like Buffalo Wild Wings, maybe.
0: Okay.
1: It's probably very similar.
0: Very similar.
1: Yeah.
0: So we're playing that game, and the news comes over that Susan Smith has admitted what she's done. The kids have died. The next day, we're on the air. And of course, I knew we would talk about the Susan Smith story. It's the number one story. So the guy, while we're on the air, says to me, I'll never forget where I was when I got the news about Susan Smith. And, of course, in my mind, I'm thinking, you know, you're sitting there having beers and wings with me at the bar and grill playing sports trivia. And he said, I was at home on my couch. And he looked at me and winked. And I was like, no, you weren't. And he said, I immediately turned off the television, walked upstairs, and got in bed with my babies. And we read the Bible. And I thought, masterclass in radio. That's how you do it. That's how you do radio right there. He was a mentor. And I was like, wow. Now, very rarely did he do something like that. But when he said that, I was like, geez, you really? That's not true. And he didn't go right home. And it wasn't like.
2: And was there anybody else at the bar that, you know, thought to be like, hey, I'm pretty sure I saw you there playing trivia.
0: No, nobody. Well, maybe, but nobody said anything about it.
2: Because I think if you did that today.
0: Oh, you'd get called.
2: Somebody would post a picture of you and say, oh, yeah.
0: That's a good point.
2: You can't get away with anything anymore.
0: No, you can, oh my God, you can't say anything anymore. If you, all right, we're just talking about the Diesel. Two or three years ago, I'm in my car and I stopped at a stoplight, and I get a text from the Diesel, and he says, "Where are you right now?" And I thought, oh God, he's going to want to play pickleball, and I can't. And I was like, stuck in a meeting, sorry. And he's like, oh, really? And I look over, and he's next to me.
1: Oh, no.
2: Oh, no.
1: Hey, how's it going?
0: There I am.
1: Sorry.
0: Waiting.
1: Well, you can play right now if you want to.
0: Then I had to be like, well, I was on my headphones. You know, I was in a meeting in the car.
2: You don't own headphones, you know?
0: Of course, he knows. He knows all of those things.
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17: On Sunday afternoon, the Stanton County Sheriff's Office investigated a one-vehicle rollover accident on the 4200 block of Grandview Avenue, southeast of Norfolk, that resulted in two teens being taken to Faith Health for treatment. The 13-year-old female driver was unrestrained, and along with a 17-year-old male who was unrestrained in the rear seat. A 13-year-old front seat passenger and owner of the vehicle was wearing a seatbelt and declined medical attention. The three were northbound on Grandview when the driver lost control and entered the east ditch rolling once. It is unclear if anyone was ejected. Reports will be filed with the county attorney's office to determine if any charges are brought due to the ages of those involved. Centennial Park's tennis courts are set to undergo resurfacing improvements that will transform the area into a multi-use recreation space featuring tennis, pickleball, and basketball opportunities for residents of all ages. The project will provide expanded recreational opportunities for one of Columbus's growing areas. The project was prioritized after the existing courts began showing signs of wear and were in need of improvements. The project was included in this year's fiscal budget as part of the capital improvement project plan and as part of the ongoing effort to update and improve parks throughout Columbus. The resurfacing project is expected to be completed during the current budget year, with work scheduled to be completed before September 30th.

0: I watched the first go round a couple of years ago. Pretty good, not great. But this is, you just told me this scene, and it makes me it makes me almost gag to even hear it. Describe this.
1: Okay.
0: Describe this.
1: Yeah. This is season two.
0: Yeah.
1: One character has just had surgery.
0: Mm-hmm.
1: And this person breaks into another character's home.
0: Mm-hmm.
1: Well,
0: they're at odds. They're having a beef.
1: They're at odds.
0: Yeah.
1: Well, she's in this person's fridge just looking at what's in the fridge.
0: Mm-hmm.
1: And there's a fresh thing of orange juice.
0: Mm-hmm.
1: Big pitcher of orange juice. Well, she pulls it out. And I'm like, what's this going to be? I'm thinking, is she going to spit in it? What?
0: Mm-hmm.
1: Takes their hand, shoves it right down where they've just had surgery, all bloody, like right where it's all
0: the wound
1: up.
0: All the stuff,
1: the wound,
0: the pus,
1: yeah, everything. Pulls it out, shoves it right in the orange juice, mixes it up.
0: God.
1: Now
0: gross.
1: The orange juice didn't tint at all, it's still orange,
0: right?
1: Can't tell. Puts it back in the fridge, closes the door. The other character comes in a little while later. Of course, no clue anyone's been there. Chugs it.
0: God,
1: delicious.
0: What do you,
1: I was like, I
0: that's disgusting.
1: That to me, I've seen a lot of gross things, especially in horror movies.
0: Yeah.
1: That made me gag more than anything else. I was like, oh,
0: fresh wound juice.
1: Into
0: your OJ. That's disgusting.
1: Yeah.
0: That really is. I will probably watch that. Because the first time around, it was pretty good.
1: I like the second season better.
0: What do you think's the grossest thing you've ever consumed without knowing it? You know, a bug, a spit. Somebody spit your food sometime at the restaurant or something?
1: I'm just going to assume at some point I've eaten spit, whether I realize it or not.
0: Mm-hmm.
1: You know, somebody's... Meaning I didn't know if they did it on purpose or I just happened to be the unlucky sucker.
0: Did they accidentally, you know...
1: Yeah.
0: Who knows? But probably a lot of us, all of us, have eaten something.
1: Yeah.
0: Blood. Who knows?
1: I'm sure. With anything that can go on back.
2: And sometimes you work with people that they just sweat. They can't help it. They just sweat bullets, and they're sweating.
0: Yeah, dripping sweat. I know. One time I helped out with a charity event. We were waiters at the Japanese restaurant. Do you remember this? A guy had us do it. It was for charity.
1: Yeah.
0: You bought a table for $1,000.
1: Cook in front of them.
0: And we were the ones that did the flipping of the...
1: Mm-hmm.
0: And I was heavier. And I was leaned over, and the fire is, it's hot.
2: Yeah, I don't know how they do it.
0: I don't either. That's tough. And I'm sweating so, it's dripping onto the fryer there, mm-hmm. the grill. Exactly. And I just look at these people who've paid good money. They're horrified. I'm like, I am so
1: sorry.
0: You're
1: sweating in the rice.
0: Right on the rice.
2: You don't need to add any salt.
1: No.
0: And I mean, that was myself. And I just felt so bad about that.
1: And just put it on the plate. It's for the kids.
0: It was.
1: It's for the kids.
0: It was for kids. But I didn't, and I agreed to do it. I was like, all right, yeah, sure, that sounds fine. And then you get over the heat, and you're right. How do they do that, man?
2: Because it's hot when you're sitting a little bit away.
0: Oh, yeah. It's hot.
1: Yeah.
0: That in particular.
1: Oh, working in a pizza shop when there'd be no air in the summer if the air had gone
2: AC
1: out.
2: AC breaks once a year.
1: Yeah. You'd have to, I'd tell people, flip your hat around.
0: It's all sweaty.
1: Yeah. I'd be like, just wear it backwards so the sweat goes down your back.
0: Yeah, you get hot.
1: Yeah.
0: I mean, it can be hot back there. I worked barbecue. It was hot. We had the pits.
1: Oh, Lord.
0: And I'd be back there cleaning, then have to get out on the line. And I mean,
1: yeah.
0: You're disgusting.
1: This is the 80s. Sanitation didn't matter as much.
0: Didn't care one bit about it. Didn't even wear gloves.
1: In that case, sweat was part of the menu.
0: Don't wear gloves over at Domino's?
2: No, actually, that's not required.
0: But you don't touch, or do you touch?
2: There's no raw food. I mean, there's dough, but there's no raw meat or anything. Mm-hmm. And because you only touch the food before it is cooked, you don't have to wear gloves.
1: Bingo.
0: Interestingly, though, now this is the 80s. This is barbecue time.
1: Mm-hmm.
0: And when I would make a sandwich, we would just take our bare hands as a big pot of chopped barbecue and reach in with our hands and slap it on the sandwich. Get it patted up, and then put the slaw on it with a spoon.
2: Oh.
0: So I am manhandling.
2: I mean, why even use a spoon for the slaw?
0: Might as well. Just stick your paw right in it. It's the 80s.
1: Old barbecue hands.
0: What do we care? It's the 80s. That's right. We'd put the barbecue on with our hand, then take the dip and the slaw with the spoon.
1: I bet it tasted better.
0: Probably.
1: Yeah.
0: You know where that hand's been?
1: I know.
0: When I was 17?
2: Yeah. That's exactly where my mind went.
1: Oh, God.
2: All the teenage boys working there.
1: Yeah, right before work, too.
0: Oh, yeah.
1: Scratching your butt, grabbing barbecue.
0: Oh, you can only imagine where this hand's been right before I get in there. Of course, you had to wash your hands before you
1: started. Yeah, of course you did.
0: I'll tell
1: you, it's in a pizza place, like Rachel was saying, you get people, though, a lot who'll be like, why aren't you guys wearing gloves?
0: Yeah.
1: And you do have to kind of explain, like, well, you know, everyone washes, supposed to wash their hands before they go in the kitchen,
0: mm-hmm.
1: and then everything's cooked in a 500-plus degree oven, and mm-hmm. it's not supposed to be touched.
2: You don't touch it after it comes out.
0: You know, when I go to the $12 salad store, see, I have an issue with this. They wear gloves. You know what I'm talking about?
1: Oh, yeah.
0: Yeah. So they'll make a salad, and literally, between my order and the next order, they take off those gloves, go get other gloves, and put them on. And I'm just thinking, let's speed this along. I don't need
2: anything. That's the problem. I don't need a lot of times, places where they wear gloves, it's actually worse because people don't wash their hands right. because they're wearing gloves yeah. and they can't feel anything. Sometimes I'm more grossed out when the people are wearing gloves.
0: Are you?
1: Well, and I'll tell you why they change the gloves is allergens for everybody, too.
0: Oh, is that one?
1: Oh, yeah. Like if you touch, you know, somebody's allergic to...
0: Oh, a nut or something.
1: A nut. Yeah, yeah, yeah. But they've had... Yeah, that's why.
0: But... It takes so long.
1: Oh, yeah.
0: And you know what I'm going to tell them next time? It's like, I'm not allergic to nothing, Ben. Just go ahead. Just,
3: I ain't one of these libs in here.
0: Yeah.
3: You can spit on it. Just hurry up,
0: just
3: man.
0: Just do it.
1: Just make sure.
0: I ain't one of these
1: make
0: libs.
1: Make sure they're changing the gloves, because I have seen where...
0: Well, they change them. It just takes too long.
1: Yeah, I've seen where somebody, you know, I really think you get so busy you don't even think about it, like, well, haphazardly wear gloves and then ring up someone at the register.
0: Yes,
1: and then go back. And you're like, yeah, change those.
0: With the gloves.
1: Change those, please.
2: But they make these easy to slide in gloves now. I don't know why more people don't use them. They're these, like, blue gloves, I think, and you just hang them on a hook, and you slide your hand, they go right in.
0: Yeah.
2: If you're just, you know, it's kind of single-use gloves.
1: Now, I will say some places, at pizza places, have salads. That's where you do have to wear gloves.
0: Because it's the lettuce and stuff.
1: Yeah, because it's not getting cooked. So you do have to go put on gloves. And you're right. It's always the salad comes in at the worst possible time. Like when you're already slammed into just you.
0: Mm-hmm.
1: Somebody would be like, oh, the large Greek salad with chicken. You're like,
0: why not use spoons to do all this stuff? Like long spoons, and then you don't have to touch
1: That's a good question. I don't know if it's just, I guess they just assume efficiency is quicker to slap on a pair of gloves, get everything together.
0: Like at the $12 salad store. It's just annoying to me because everybody on that line has to change gloves. And then they're like, wear the gloves. They'll have to bring them out from the back sometimes. And it's just, but that's kind of a lib store.
1: Yeah.
2: Mm-hmm. Yeah.
0: Don't you think?
2: Yeah.
1: A little.
0: Well, a little, you know. Not that I care. I don't care.
1: I don't know if it's a lib store.
0: It's a rich person store.
1: It's not a rich person store.
0: I mean, I ain't paying $12 for no salad.
1: I'm middle class.
0: Not that I'm not sitting down at.
1: I'm middle class. And by the way, I haven't been in a while. I think it's a $14 salad now. It's up.
0: Mm-hmm.
1: Actually, you are kind of right. The way prices are going up, you are becoming middle class.
0: That's right.
2: Finally.
1: Yeah.
2: You wanted this. You're priced out of your tax bracket.
0: You're right. Yeah. God, that's so true.
1: Finally, you're starting to reach it.
0: It's like, what?
1: I'm middle class.
0: Josh, you're talking about wearing gloves and sanitation. Go ahead.
4: Hey guys, T1. So I delivered DoorDash, and one day I got an order from a sandwich shop that shall remain nameless, but they have a certain way of making the subs.
0: Mm-hmm.
4: And so I'm standing there waiting on it, and I'm watching the guy make it, and he's wearing gloves, but at one point he sticks his hand down the front of his pants, adjusts himself, and then goes right back to making the sandwich.
2: Yum.
4: No. I contacted the customer, and then I was like, you know what? If I hadn't gotten here when I did, I wouldn't have seen it anyway. I'm sure it happens without our knowledge.
0: I think you're right.
4: I was in shock watching that.
0: Ooh, I'll bet you were. Goodness gracious. Right down the front of the pants.
1: I'll tell you, I think personally, and I know people freak out when you go in like a pizza place and see them not wearing gloves. I would almost feel better.
0: If they're not wearing gloves.
1: Yes, because they're washing their hands. They're not touching food after it's come out.
0: Mm.
1: Stories like that make me, when I see someone, like, what were they just doing with the gloves?
0: Because
1: not everyone's changing them like they should be.
0: If you were Josh, who just called, and saw that, would you want to ever eat there again? That would make me not want to eat it.
1: No, I would not want to eat there again. I'm questioning, do you call the customer and tell them, like, hey,
3: or do you ask the person to remake the sandwich?
1: Or do you say, hey, bro, I just saw you.
0: Reach down your
5: pants. What are you talking about?
0: Man, that's a big foul there. I mean, all the way down the front of your pants.
1: Yeah.
2: Yeah, I think I might say something to the worker.
0: I think so.
2: Because he needs to know that that's not okay.
0: Yeah. I've told this before, but my mother used to, this is in the 60s, she worked at a donut shop. And she said that the manager of the donut shop, when he did the dough, I mean, it's a huge vat of dough, and he would mix it by using his, I mean, he'd get into the, like, up to his elbow with no gloves. And he's mixing it all up and everything, you know. And then he would have all this dough from his elbow to his wrists and his fingers. And he would take his hand and, like, slide all that dough off the arm. And she said he had really long black hair on the arm. And she was like, I know some of that hair is going into the donuts.
1: My God.
0: But she never said anything. She
2: it was the 60s.
0: She just,
2: even less rules than the 80s.
0: She just worked there, Dean, you're talking about what these folks do at restaurants and sanitation. Go ahead.
5: Hey, good morning, guys. T1 Dean. Love the show, by the way. You guys are doing an awesome job.
0: Well, really appreciate it. Thank you.
5: So I've been in the business, restaurant business, for over 35 years, and Rachel and Biggie are right. What happens with glove usage, it creates a false sense of security to where, you know, it actually reduces hand washing the more you use gloves because people think, well, I'll just grab the gloves.
0: Yep.
5: It's cool. The problem is you grab gloves with dirty hands, you've contaminated the gloves. So you've really done yourself no good. Plus, gloves are really for customer perception. They see people using gloves, they automatically think, oh, they're much more sanitary and clean. But actually, less glove usage promotes more hand washing, which is even safer.
0: That's exactly Biggie's theory.
1: Yeah, that's right.
0: Thank you, Dean. That makes perfect sense.
1: Mm-hmm. Yeah,
0: but I think now, appreciate it, Dean, when you go into a restaurant, if you see someone, just what he said, if they're not wearing gloves, you're like, what's it? And you just
1: I get it questioned all the time.
2: People at the pizza place will say, never mind, cancel my order.
0: Get out.
2: And I'll try to explain. They'll be like, that's not mandatory. And I'm like, no, it's first of all, it's kind of hard to make pizza with gloves on. To the dough, you can, but it's not easy.
0: Yeah.
2: And it's, you know, explain the whole thing to them, but they don't care. Yeah. They just want to see the gloves.
1: Right. Yeah. And the whole thing is you're trying to explain, like, it's not, once it comes, that oven kills
2: everything
1: you could ever imagine.
0: Yeah.
1: So it's like, once it comes out, it's, no one's supposed to touch your pizza again. It's just supposed to be cut, boxed, good to go.
0: Now, Biggie will remember this. We were on this topic 20 years ago, and a woman called and said she went to a restaurant that I happen to like.
1: And many do.
0: Let's just
1: many do.
0: Say that, okay? And she had taken her daughter or her, I believe it's her son, to the dentist. And so they were late to school. And the kid said, before we go back to school, can we go through this restaurant and let me get lunch? And she was like, okay. So as they were waiting for their food, they saw this teenage girl cutting lemon meringue pie to put into their containers. And it was like a fresh pie. So she would cut a slice of lemon meringue pie, put it in the container. Now there's a knife that she's got with lemon meringue all over, and she licked it and then cut the next slice of pie.
2: Oh,
0: yeah. And then licked it again and cut the next slice of pie.
1: But I bet she was wearing gloves.
2: Oh.
1: That's that false sense of security that Dean was just talking about. She had on gloves, but she was tonguing that knife.
2: See, I always think it's better when I don't know things.
0: Oh, I know.
2: Ignorance is bliss.
0: And the woman who called us said she turned to her son and said, I'm telling the manager. And the son said, no, please don't.
1: Don't.
0: And so she did not.
2: You have to. Oh, yeah, my gosh.
0: So everybody can get the pie. As
1: Slice
0: long as that girl
1: pie.
0: Weren't there.
2: Yeah. I think I would have earned I would have earned the title of Karen that day.
0: Man. Can you imagine? That's a legendary call from long, long ago.
6: Two guys named Chris.
0: In the last couple of days, we've talked about this. Nostalgia is taking over at some establishments, like Pizza Hut. They're changing their tablecloth back to the red checkerboard tablecloth. They're bringing back red cups for their drinks and salad bars. Now people are trying to push online for this drink to come back, Five Alive. You familiar?
1: Oh, I remember Five Alive.
0: What you think of it? I didn't like it at the time.
1: Yeah, I don't recall ever liking it. I know it. I'm sure I've drank it, but no. No.
0: We had it. It was made by Minute Maid, which was bought by Coca-Cola. And it wasn't orange juice, but it looked like it was like a substitute for orange juice. I'm sure it had a ton of sugar in it. Well, it disappeared off short store shelves more than 20 years ago. They still have it in a couple of markets in Canada. And now people are saying, I want Five Alive back.
1: I was a Sunny D guy.
0: There's another one. Sunny D.
1: It's still around. And a few years ago, I had some.
0: Mm-hmm. Terrible.
1: I don't know how I drank it.
0: It's terrible. It's awful.
1: It's like a thick.
0: Yeah.
1: It's like drinking thick sugar.
0: I think Five Alive is the same. I think. Popular citrus drink from Coca-Cola disappearing from store shelves in the late 90s. Originally launched in 1979, made it till about 98, and still is available in Canada. But now there's some sort of push, like bring back my Five Alive, which wasn't, I mean, but the Sunny D
1: is still around.
0: Similar product.
1: Yeah.

0: very similar. Mm. And I mean, that is sugar.
1: Oh, yeah. Oh,
0: that,
1: yeah.
0: That tastes like you're pouring sugar in your mouth. Mm-hmm.
1: So far, Coca-Cola has not responded to the push to bring back Five Alive. I wonder if that would do well if you brought it back.
0: Stuff maybe like for that. A bit, but...
1: Yeah, stuff like that when you...
0: Well, everything now is such a big zero sugar push. That's where you see a lot of more stuff going than regular sugar.
2: This happens a lot. You know, drinks from yesteryear get brought back. I had a Crystal Pepsi about 6 years ago.
1: How was that?
2: Terrible.
1: Yeah, it's terrible.
2: It was terrible. And, like, people think they want this stuff back. They really don't. There's a reason. Good things stick around for a reason. There's a reason why these things get discontinued. Because they're not good.
1: What product, this would be hard, like, was really good but got pulled from store shelves? And you really want it back, and you think it might, if they get, because occasionally, like a song will flop, they'll bring it back 5 years later, and it's a hit. Or a TV show flops, and people say, well, reboot it, and it becomes more of a hit. You know, like that show we like that launched Seth Rogen's career.
2: Oh, Freaks and Geeks.
1: Great show.
2: Yeah.
1: Canceled after a season. And, I mean, it's too bad, because that could have been, should have been a real hit.
0: Potato Skins. If you've had them... You know I'm right. Do you remember Tato Skins?
1: Yes, I do.
0: That was a delicious product that never needed to go away.
1: As I said, it'll be very difficult to think of one.
0: Immediately. I still think of Tato Skins.
3: What can you explain this to me?
1: Like a thick potato chip.
0: Yeah, it was a thicker chip.
1: Skin.
0: With skin.
1: Yeah.
0: But they were so good. I mean, just it was
1: crispy.
0: A crispy, salty treat.
1: Yeah.
0: I loved Tato Skins.
1: I remember them.
0: And they, Keebler... Mm-hmm. Is who made them.
1: Yeah.
0: And it was like a treat. It was like when we got Tato Skins, I was just in heaven.
1: Yeah. I do recall. I remember those. And they would say, like, they were thick enough to dip. It was a good, it was a nice quality product.
0: Yeah. My age group would probably say Fruitopia.
1: Mm-hmm. Is that no longer there?
0: No, I think Fruitopia is pretty much gone. Sobe drinks.
1: Oh, I remember those. Yeah.
0: Sobe drinks. Orbitz, another drink that had the little floating.
1: Oh, yeah, God.
0: Yeah.
1: Boy, you really have a lot of those. Why am I?
0: Yeah, I mean,
1: why do we ask anyone else?
0: We can get into the argument of Surge and Vault. They've sort of tried to bring those back here and there.
1: Yeah.
0: But I do miss Sobe. I miss Tato Skins.
1: Did you ever have a Snackwell cracker or cookie?
0: Hell yeah.
1: In the 90s, that was a big thing.
0: Mm-hmm.
1: You know, you don't know the Snackwell?
2: No, I love the Snackwell cookies. They used to mess up my stomach, but they were good.
0: Yeah.
1: They weren't very good for it. No. You know, they were marketed smartly as... like a diet cookie. You know Snackwell?
3: I have no idea what you guys are talking about.
1: This was a 90s product. It was in a green container, and they had crackers, cookies. Like, it was like a fake Oreo. Mm-hmm.
0: This is long before prebiotics and probiotics were a thing.
1: It was like a no-sugar, it was low-fat is what they called it. And I ate the crap out of them, because I thought, oh, this is good for you. Of course it's not.
0: No.
1: But they were good.
0: They were
1: tasty. I used to do a lot of Lean Cuisines and Snackwells.
0: Lean Cuisine's still out there.
1: Yeah.
0: You see those? I mean, they must still do well.
1: Not good for you either.
3: Yeah. They market like they are, but they're really not.
1: They're full of sodium. Mm-hmm. I mean, I know they are.
3: Preservatives.
1: Eddie, you're talking about Five Alive, the drink that people are pushing to bring back. Go ahead.
4: Yeah, the Five Alive was like 40% juice. So it was the consistency of orange juice, whereas like Sunny D, like Biggie was saying, is just like corn syrup with yellow food coloring.
1: Yes, that's right. You know, I think I was thinking of Sunny D, because they only had Five Alive once or twice. It was more like fruity tropical. Sunny D was a syrupy drink. What do you think of Five Alive? Would you like to have that back?
4: I mean, I liked it. The other thing I was going to add was for Mr. Weather Dave, the Hydrox.
1: Oh, God, he loved the Hydrox cookie.
0: Yeah.
1: God almighty.
0: That man loved
1: those. You know the Hydrox?
3: No.
1: You know the story of the Hydrox?
3: No.
1: Let me...
0: Have you had an Oreo?
3: Yes.
1: Here's the deal. This is surprising. Thank you, Eddie. What he brings up here. About 12 years ago, I was talking about how great Oreos are, because I love Oreos. And he goes, yeah, a Hydrox is a better cookie. And I said, well, it's a knockoff of the Oreo. And he goes, love to prove that, wouldn't you? Hydrox was first, and it's like a 100-year-old cookie, very similar to Oreos. And then Oreo knocked it off and then became the staple. But Hydrox, which you can still find them, they're out there.
3: I was going to say, if this is what I think it is, because I remember when I was in school, sometimes they would bring the off-brand Oreos for parties, and I always liked those way better than Oreos.
1: Well, then you're with Dave. And what you don't realize, and no one did, is it's really Oreos are the off brand of Hydrox because Hydrox was first.
3: Yeah, and those are, if they're the same ones I'm thinking of, I would choose those any day over Oreos.
1: That's what he said. You ever have a JoJo?
0: Who?
3: Seawall?
1: No. She should endorse.
3: She's straight now.
1: Those are, that's the Trader Joe's version of Oreos. They're called JoJo's. And they are not that great.
0: Yeah, what? It's funny. They beat JoJo Siwa on Google. When you type it in, you type in JoJo. Yeah. First thing that pops up is cookies.
1: So, yeah.
0: Second, Siwa.
1: Siwa. They're both straight. And they're both delicious. They're both knockoffs of something else.
0: The Trader Joe's.
1: They're knockoffs of something else. That's right.
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3: The game is the Big Money Celebrity Pyramid Game. 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Picking either Red Rachel, BB Shea, or Biggie to be your partner today. 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
4: I would like BB Shea.
3: 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Ron, you can have Biggie or Red Rachel. Who you got?
4: Let's go Red Rachel.
3: Red Rachel is your choice today, and Biggie, you and Crystal will be playing together. Crystal, Biggie's your partner today.
5: Sounds good.
3: All right, good luck to all of you. We'll go in that order, so BB Shea will get to choose first. Here are the categories. Here's how it works. I'll give you these categories inside them. Seven words. You'll have 30 seconds to get your partner to say each of the seven words, or as many as possible. If you make a mistake, you hear this, cuckoo, and you have to move on to the next one. Here we go. The categories are Bet the House, Name Game, Crap, It's on My Nightstand, His Name is Killer, Isn't He Cute, Straight from the Fridge, and Song Sung Blue. And you get any one of those you would like. BB Shea, which one would you like?
6: Let's do Straight from the Fridge.
3: Straight from the Fridge. Let me get to it. These are foods that can be better cold. Foods that are often better cold. Straight from the Fridge is what that is. Are you ready, Player Chris?
4: I am ready.
3: Good luck to you, BB Shea. These are foods that are often eaten because they're better cold. Straight from the Fridge. On your mark, get set, go.
6: Papa John's, Domino's, they sell.
4: Pizza.
6: Yes. You can get it fried or baked. Poultry.
4: Chicken.
6: Yes. It is a fruit with seeds in it. It's pink. It's green on the outside. It's got a rind.
4: Pink? A grapefruit.
6: No.
4: Apple.
6: No, we're going to pass that. Red, green, they're sweet. Use them to make wine.
4: Grapes.
6: Yes. Fish, it's Japanese. They roll it. It's in rice.
4: Sushi.
6: Yes. It's a dessert. It's
3: watermelon was what hurt you. Watermelon was the one you were going for. 4 out of 7 did not get to cheesecake or pasta salad.
7: I'll give you a Chris is an intense answer.
6: Yes.
3: This will be, y'all won't agree with this at all. I don't find any food better cold. I would heat pizza all day long.
8: Oh, no. I love cold pizza.
3: I know, cold
8: spaghetti.
7: I don't like cold spaghetti.
6: Italian food in general is better cold.
8: I like my food cold. I don't like my food hot.
3: I completely disagree. In fact, like pizza, I feel like all you taste is cold. You don't taste it. It's just cold.
7: I've eaten cold pizza, but I'm with you. I'd rather have anything warmed.
3: You know, you're a pizza person.
8: I am.
3: You are, too. I read a few years ago, and this is how I do it. If you were to heat pizza, maybe, Shay, how do you heat it up? What do you do?
6: Microwave.
3: Okay. That's the way I did it for years. Mm-hmm. Worst thing you can do.
8: It's terrible if you heat it in the microwave.
3: Limp. It's limp. Mm-hmm. It's too hot in spots. It's too cold. It's limp. You know how to do it? I read this. Mm. Maxim magazine. Okay.
6: All right.
3: You take the pizza. You put it in a frying pan on low. Put a lid on top of it. It heats like a grilled cheese, like from the bottom up. So the bottom gets crispier, and it does heat the top of it because it is like a grilled cheese, especially if you put that lid on it. So it does melt the cheese. Fantastic. Mm-hmm. I mean, really almost better or as good the next
6: time. Well, now the air fryer is the ideal way
3: exactly.
6: to do it.
3: Another great way to do it.
8: The air fryer. I do not have time. If I am going for leftover pizza, I want it now.
3: Well,
8: I'm not going to go through any trouble
3: I do.
8: To heat
3: yeah,
8: it up.
3: I do. I go through it. Not just, I used to the microwave, so it's 30 seconds.
6: Yeah.
3: Now I'm taking minutes and doing it the right,
6: way.
3: Doing it the right way.
6: Thank you, Maxim magazine. I don't even think the air fryer was around the last time Maxim was published.
3: Terrific publication.
6: I'm surprised you could open the page.
3: Terrific. Okay.
9: He nailed you.
3: I'm turning his volume down.
9: That's a zinger.
3: That's a 20% volume reduction.
6: The only reason he got to that page is because the others were stuck together.
3: All right. That's a 20% You hear that? BB Shea speaks.
10: Yes, yes, hello.
3: Okay. 20% volume reduction. I'm sorry. It had to be done. I had to teach you a lesson. Ron, it's you and Red Rachel. Red Rachel, you can have Bet the House name game. Crap, it's on my nightstand. His name is Killer. Isn't he cute? And Song Sung Blue. Which would you like?
8: I'm going to go Bet the House.
3: Bet the House. These are things associated with Las Vegas, Nevada. Things associated with Las Vegas. Are you ready, Ron?
4: Yes.
3: 30 seconds on the clock. Things associated with Las Vegas. On your mark, get set, go.
8: This is where you go to gamble.
4: The singers.
8: Yes, this is the singer, one of the most famous singers ever.
4: Pass that one on.
8: Okay, this is what you win or lose. It's green, it's worth...
4: Money?
8: Yes, I'm going to skip that too. This is one of the popular games that you play with cards. Play the 21, yes. There's a lot of lights there. They're a certain kind of color.
4: Neon.
8: Yes.
3: That's right. Woo. Before the buzzer, 4-4. Did we told you you could speak?
6: I thought you were joking about this.
3: All right, we're turning you back up. We're turning you back up. Didn't get Elvis. Elvis.
6: Yeah.
3: And Buffet, you also passed. 4-4. The other words were neon and then roulette. So you have a 4-4 tie. What's your game of choice in Vegas? Do y'all go? Have you been?
8: I've never been, no. But I like to play Texas Hold'em.
6: Same.
3: You could play there. I feel like you really need to know your stuff if you're going to play that, though.
6: Yeah.
8: If you're going to play in Vegas or at a casino, if you play with your friends, you can all be dumb.
3: Yeah. In Vegas, I mean, blackjack or roulette's kind of game.
6: Yeah,
3: of luck,
6: I played poker in Vegas, and it is, they have like the beginner tables. Yeah. And that's where you float.
3: You have to go.
6: Yeah, and even there, you'll get run off by the regulars.
3: Yeah, I'd say. Okay, Biggie, up to you. Now you have an opening here. It's course 4-4. Name game. Crap, it's on my nightstand. His name is Killer. Isn't he cute? Or Song Sung Blue? Which would you like?
6: Let's try Song Sung Blue.
3: These are songs with colors in their titles.
6: Oh, wow.
3: Songs with colors in their titles. Crystal is what Biggie's going to do for you. Are you ready?
5: Yes.
3: 30 seconds on the clock here. Songs with colors in their title. On your mark, get set, go.
6: Prince song. It comes out of the sky. Prince.
5: I don't know.
6: All right, AC/DC song. AC/DC song.
5: Don't know song.
6: Jesus. This color is. Well, I was going to say it's a Pearl Jam song. No, it's Big Bird. What color is he?
5: Yellow.
6: Bingo. This is a popular time of year where Santa comes. It's
5: Christmas.
6: Yep, okay, but there's
3: white Christmas. That's one.
8: Bad category,
3: yeah,
8: man.
3: Tough category.
6: It's tough. No, it's not. No.
3: Well, the first few, Purple Rain, Back in Black, Yellow, White Christmas, Red, Red Wine, Pink Houses, and Brown Eyed Girl. And she got only one of those.
6: We don't deserve anything.
3: Tough way to go there. Oh, you get to go again. Okay, 4-4-1 is the score. Crystal, that means you go back-to-back here. Crystal, you can have name game, crap, it's on my nightstand, or his name is Killer. Isn't he cute? Which would you like, Crystal?
5: Crap, it's on my nightstand.
3: These are things that you'd hate to forget when you go on vacation.
6: Mm.
3: Things you'd hate to forget when you go on vacation. All right, let's rally here. What's that?
6: I don't vacation.
3: No, he never. Tough category. He does not vacation. That's right.

0: name game, or his name is Killer. Isn't he cute?
1: His name is Killer. Isn't he cute?
0: Animals you would not want as a pet.
2: Okay.
0: Animals you would not want as a pet. Chris, he'll have 30 seconds to describe these to you. Get as many as you can, because, again, you are tied with Ron and Red Rachel here.
2: Why is Pitbull around? I don't know how to describe it different ways.
0: 30 seconds here. Animals you would not want as a pet. On your mark, get set, go.
3: They're orange and they have stripes. They're in the jungle.
1: Tiger.
3: Yes. They're big and they have trunks. They're gray. They're fat.
1: Elephant.
3: Yes. They're in swamps. They have a lot of teeth. They're green.
1: Alligators.
3: Yes. Yes. They're black and white and they smell really bad.
1: Skunks.
3: Yes. That's a snake. King blank.
1: Viper, no. Cobra.
3: Yes. You hit them with their car. They run out in the street. They're like
1: deer.
3: No. They're little small rodents. They're
1: foxes.
3: No.
1: Raccoon.
3: No. We're gonna pass that.
1: Fox.
3: Yes. Yeah. Deadpool, and it's a new movie. He's a
0: six out of seven. Didn't get to Wolverine.
4: That's pretty good though.
2: I like Chris's style.
5: Yeah,
2: he goes for it.
0: Yeah, on fire.
2: He just slings them.
5: Of course, I want my player to win, but I was rooting for him.
2: He did well.
0: Now that's funny. You said. I didn't think of that. You said Deadpool and all. I was wondering how you did it. I would have said the Michigan.
2: Yeah.
0: Michigan College mascot.
2: Yeah.
0: But still, I mean, you only had a couple seconds. That's six. Very nice. 10 is the score. That eliminates Crystal and Big. I'm sorry, Crystal. I'm sorry you didn't know those songs. Otherwise, we'd have a tight game here. And the score is now 10 to 7. Red Rachel and Ron have 4, but they have 1 round to go. They need all 7 to win, 6 to tie. Name game. These are celebrities known by one name.
5: Ooh.
0: Celebrities known by only
5: screwed.
0: One name. I don't know about
5: just
0: that.
5: Just go ahead and give them his prize.
0: Nope.
2: We'll see.
0: You can do it. Ron, how much do you know about celebrities?
1: Nothing.
0: Let's go, Ron. Come on, Ron.
4: Let's
0: do it.
4: All right.
0: Let's go.
2: You didn't even try.
0: Yeah.
2: Nothing.
0: Yeah. 30 seconds.
2: It's like when they need the emergency goalie. I don't know how to stop a puck.
4: We got an empty net over here, guys. Yeah.
2: Guys, get that third goalie ready. The fans or whatever.
4: Remember the guy that came out of the stands? Yeah. Years ago? Like, get the guy out of the stands.
2: I don't know what I'm doing.
4: Do anything.
2: Get in there.
0: Okay. 30 seconds. These are celebrities known by only one name, Ron. Here we go. On your mark, get set, go.
5: She's a blonde pop singer, like a virgin.
1: Madonna.
5: Yes, she is black, and she sings Single Ladies.
1: Beyonce.
5: Yes, yes.
1: Black lady,
5: okay,
1: enough.
5: Okay. Sunny and. Yes. Okay. Purple Rain. Yes. The Police.
1: Thing.
5: Yes, okay, she is an R&B singer.
0: Oh, 65! Only 5! This close! He said Beyonce was the only black woman he knew.
2: And I said I believe him.
5: That's why I included that she was black.
0: Well, I don't think he would have gotten, like, married to Jay-Z. I don't think that would not have been a thing. You got Madonna, Beyonce, Cher, Prince, Sting. Did not get to Adele.
2: Ooh, yeah.
0: And Shakira.
2: Oh, yeah.
5: Well done. That was better than I thought I'd do.
0: Well done. Nicely played. Good game, everybody. Oh, sorry, Ron. That was so close, Ron. You were right there. Good try. And Chris is the winner today. 11 to 10 to 7 is the final.
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8: There's an emailer here, P1, wishes to remain anonymous. You tell me, well, you're a woman, Red Rachel.
9: All right.
8: He says, I'm just like you, Chris Kelly. When I have to drop a deuce, I have to drop a deuce. I don't care for that terminology, but okay. I understand what you're saying. And he says, I was out the other day in my truck, and I thought, God darn, I got to go, and I got to go right now. Luckily, as there is on every corner of every street in America, there was a Starbucks. Okay, so he goes to the Starbucks. He said, I had to drop a bomb so bad, I pull into the Starbucks parking lot, I race in clinching. The men's room is locked, and there's somebody in there clearly doing a cleaning job. And I had to go. I knocked on the door, and whoever was inside said, it's going to be a few minutes. I'm clinched. He said.

0: This is a P1 listener who says this. He said, I had to do something, so I knocked on the women's bathroom door. No response. I slip in. I lock the door. Bombs away. Thank goodness. Just in the nick of time. Whole process takes less than 5 minutes. When I come out, there's a woman waiting to use the women's room with a whiny child. And when she saw me, she went nuts. What are you doing? I want the manager. I was like, calm down, Karen. Yeah, I was taking a deuce, Karen. I explained that it was an emergency. She said, my child has to blah, blah. I didn't hear another word. I just walked right past her and walked out. Thought you wanted would want to know. Thanks, Anonymous. I did want to know. Did you do anything wrong, do you think?
1: No.
2: No.
0: You don't think so?
1: Totally, totally fine. If it's an emergency, it gets a pass, and he doesn't have to explain himself either.
0: I mean, he is in the weird world.
1: I don't know about that one. It's none of her business. And these days, she doesn't know how he identifies.
2: He's right.
1: It would be rude of her to ask the question.
3: I feel like
1: woman's bathroom.
3: That's triggering to me.
4: I feel like someone's had this argument before.
0: He's been through it.
1: I've been caught using the women's bathroom here in this building before.
0: I think that's different. Here, there's so few employees.
1: Yeah.
0: And
2: also so few female employees.
0: Exactly. I've done that too.
1: Yeah.
0: You make sure nobody's there. You know, it's a. But this is a Starbucks, like a pretty busy Starbucks.
1: I still don't think there's any problem
0: you
1: with this.
0: You don't think so?
1: No, not at all.
2: I'm surprised because most of the Starbucks I go to have two gender-neutral bathrooms. If it's a single,
0: really?
2: Yeah, and if it's a single occupant, what's the difference? This happens at bars all the time.
0: Yeah.
2: There's a bar I used to go to all the time that had a men and women's restroom, but when you're at a bar, you're at a bar, and they were single occupant, and people would just use whichever one. It doesn't matter if it's a single occupant.
0: Really? You don't think it... That's apparently what it was, a single occupant
2: bathroom.
0: It
2: does not matter.
4: I stand a little bit with Karen.
0: Yeah, I do too. I'm with Karen.
4: I would have questions if a man walked out of the women's restroom.
2: Mm-hmm. Even if it's a single occupant.
4: Yeah.
2: Because.
4: I mean, if he says it was an emergency,
0: he did.
4: I might then say, okay.
0: Mm-hmm.
4: I just think. In today's world, it'd be a little like, what were you doing in there, boss?
2: But generally speaking, if you're a man and you go into the women's bathroom, you're going to be disgusted.
0: Well, you've said that to me before, it's more dirty
2: than
0: that.
2: You might think you're going to be walking into like a luxury bathroom, but you're actually walking into the most disgusting place on earth.
0: It's more disgusting than the men's room, according. Mm-hmm. Well, people said that recently.
2: Because this woman here, she's bringing her kid in there.
0: Yeah.
2: And kids don't like care about hygiene as much as maybe adults. Yeah.
0: Kids will use the women's bathroom because the moms are usually
2: more often, and they're always disgusting.
0: Mm. The thing was, he had to use a bathroom.
2: If you've been in that situation before, you can't sympathize with him a little bit?
0: Well, I can't. I do sympathize.
4: I do, but
2: if you don't go in there, something's coming out.
4: I do sympathize with him. I get that. But I don't have much of a problem with her going,
0: hey.
4: Now, if she was really screaming at him, getting the manager, it's different. But if she was just like, what are you doing? That's the women's bathroom. I think that's okay.
0: Well, his term was, this Karen went nuts on me.
4: Yeah.
0: I don't know. Jess, you're talking about the women's bathroom or using it as a man. Go ahead.
5: Yeah, that woman is a total hypocrite. You know she has used a men's room before.
2: Exactly.
5: We all have. Every woman has gone into a men's bathroom at some point.
0: Really?
2: Yeah, if it's out of order, even if it's not a single occupant, you'll be like, you'll ask a man, hey, is there anybody in there? Can you... not let anybody in and let me use the bathroom. If the women's room is being cleaned or something. Yeah. We've all done it.
0: No kidding. Well, Jess says that too. Yeah.
4: Maybe I'm being a prude.
0: I guess. I was kind of on Karen's side. Of course, I am kind of a male Karen, so.
4: Yeah.
0: That makes sense. Man. Okay, thank you, Jess. But everybody's against us, Biggie.
4: I'm surprised by this. I did not. I mean, I understand the emergency part.
0: Mm-hmm.
4: Because I've been there.
0: Boy, me too. I've done that in the park. You know that.
2: Do I know that?
0: You do now.
2: Okay.
0: I was jogging once in Battleground Park over here, and it's a historic place during the Revolutionary War where many brave Americans gave their lives. And
4: Americans.
0: Yeah, that's right. They're future Americans. colonists gave their lives, and I was running around it, and I had to go so badly that I ducked off into the woods. Eliminated, used my socks to clean myself, and then made it to the car. Well,
4: and the ghosts of the Revolutionary War soldiers were like, my God, look what we died
2: for. They were watching you.
0: We died for this.
4: Look what we died for.
0: This kind of freedom.
4: Yeah.
0: And then, really worse than that, 20 yards away,

0: the bathroom. I didn't know it was there. That was awful.
1: That happens a lot, though. People that run. I mean, I had a jogger stop at my house. I was outside my house, and he asked if he could use my bathroom.
2: Running makes you have to.
1: Yeah, and I was like, sure, man. He looked desperate.
0: The best deuce I ever dropped was on.
2: Save it.
3: We need it for next segment.
0: This is, some people remember like their best sex and all that.
3: Yeah.
0: I know the best juice I ever drank. I'll keep it to myself for now. Christy, you're talking about using the women's bathroom as a man. Go ahead.
4: I was just agreeing with the previous caller. All of us girls have totally used the men's bathroom. You go on a trip somewhere, concert, anywhere, the women's line is a mile long. You're going to the men's bathroom.
0: Yeah. Rachel's nodding along. That just happens, God, I guess.
3: I never knew.
0: This Karen was not only a Karen, she was a hypocrite. Thank you, Christy. Appreciate it. Bob, this guy who used the women's bathroom at Starbucks. Go ahead.
5: No, it wasn't Starbucks. It was Wawa. I was in Brunswick, Georgia, and I was working, and I had to use the bathroom really, really bad, and I run into the Wawa, running to where the bathrooms were, and thought I was in the men's bathroom. But anyway, I popped in there, and I noticed things looked a little different, but I had to go to the bathroom. Mm-hmm. And I made comment. I said, my God, it stinks in here. And just as I was finishing, the person next to me in the next stall was finishing, and she was about a 75-year-old woman dropping a big deuce in the bathroom with a woman.
0: And so you agree with Red Rachel that the women's bathroom was nasty.
5: It's not a pretty palace. I will agree with Rachel.
1: Thank you. Okay. Thank you for supporting my claim.
0: I guess the 75-year-old woman didn't have a problem with you being in there.
5: We just kind of spoke and washed our hands and went on our way and hurriedly made it back to my car and got the hell out of there.
0: Yeah, well, that makes sense. You just, there's no need to even bring it up. Like, why are you here? I'm not even going to say. You know, I'm just in here. We all know what's going on. Thank you, Bob. Appreciate that. At the Wawa. I bet the Wawa has a nice bathroom. You always hear great things about Wawa.
1: I've been in a Wawa bathroom.
0: How was it?
1: It's decent. Okay. It was also early in the day. I assumed it had just been cleaned.
3: Yeah, I don't think they pride themselves on the bathrooms like some places do.
1: Yeah.
3: Like, you know, some places, like a Buc-ee's is always...
0: Oh, are they pride themselves?
3: Yeah, like we have the cleanest, and Sheetz always has, or says they do.
0: Well, I said they do. They're okay.
3: Yeah.
0: You know.
3: Oh, well, you and clearly BB Shea poop publicly more than anyone else.
0: Oh, yeah.
1: I wonder if after this segment, people will be like, could you guys start talking about sports again?
0: Start talking about sports again. Man, I'll tell you, there was a pier in Myrtle Beach I befouled.
3: Oh, he did, too.
0: Fantastic.
3: He had to pay a fee and everything.
0: I did. They made me pay
1: $5. You gotta do what you gotta do.
0: That's right.
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16: On Sunday afternoon, the Stanton County Sheriff's Office investigated a one-vehicle rollover accident on the 4200 block of Grandview Avenue, southeast of Norfolk, that resulted in two teens being taken to Faith Health for treatment. The 13-year-old female driver was unrestrained, and along with a 17-year-old male who was unrestrained in the rear seat. A 13-year-old front seat passenger and owner of the vehicle was wearing a seatbelt and declined medical attention. The three were northbound on Grandview when the driver lost control and entered the east ditch rolling once. It is unclear if anyone was ejected. Reports will be filed with the county attorney's office to determine if any charges are brought due to the ages of those involved. Centennial Park's tennis courts are set to undergo resurfacing improvements that will transform the area into a multi-use recreation space featuring tennis, pickleball, and basketball opportunities for residents of all ages. The project will provide expanded recreational opportunities for one of Columbus's growing areas. The project was prioritized after the existing courts began showing signs of wear and were in need of improvements. The project was included in this year's fiscal budget as part of the capital improvement project plan and as part of the ongoing effort to update and improve parks throughout Columbus. A resurfacing project is expected to be completed during the current budget year, with work scheduled to be completed before September 30th.
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21: Chance for storms today, otherwise overcast skies. Highs around 87, southeast winds 8 to 15 miles per hour. Cloudy skies expected. Tonight, chance of thunderstorms, lows around 68. Cloudy skies with a few peaks of sun. Tomorrow, slight chance for storms, highs around 81. Ample sunshine and dry, Saturday and Sunday, low 80s, Saturday, upper 80s, by Sunday. A peek at the extended shows, 89, Monday, 88, Tuesday, and 86, on Wednesday. Currently, 73.
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1: Chance for storms today. Otherwise overcast skies. Highs around 87. Southeast winds 8 to 15 miles per hour. Cloudy skies expected. Tonight, chance of thunderstorms. Lows around 68. Cloudy skies with a few peaks of sun. Tomorrow, slight chance for storms. Highs around 81. Ample sunshine and dry. Saturday and Sunday, low 80s. Saturday, upper 80s by Sunday. A peek at the extended shows. 89 Monday, 88 Tuesday, and 86 on Wednesday. Right now, 75.
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0: Mainly cloudy today with a slight chance for storms. High of 87, winds out of the southeast, 8 to 15 miles per hour. Chance for storms tonight, lows dip down to about 68, cloudy skies. Slight chance for storms tomorrow, highs level off around 81, mainly cloudy skies expected. Lots of sunshine and dry Saturday and Sunday, low 80s, Saturday, upper 80s by Sunday. Looking further out, 89 Monday, 88 Tuesday, and 86 on Wednesday. Currently, it's 75 degrees.
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2: Mainly cloudy today with a slight chance for storms. High of 87, winds out of the southeast, 8 to 15 miles per hour. Chance for storms tonight, lows dip down to about 68, cloudy skies. Slight chance for storms tomorrow, highs level off around 81, mainly cloudy skies expected. Lots of sunshine and dry Saturday and Sunday, low 80s, Saturday, upper 80s by Sunday. Looking further out, 89 Monday, 88 Tuesday, and 86 on Wednesday. Currently, it's 75 degrees.

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3: Mainly cloudy skies this afternoon with a slight chance of thunderstorms. High temperatures reach up to 87. Southeast winds 10 to 15 miles per hour. Chance for storms tonight. Lows level off around 68. Slight chance for storms tomorrow. High of 81. Mainly cloudy skies expected. Lots of sunshine and dry Saturday and Sunday. Low 80s Saturday. Upper 80s by Sunday. A peek at the extended shows. 89 Monday. 88 Tuesday. And 86 on Wednesday. Right now, 77.
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2: Mainly cloudy skies this afternoon with a slight chance of thunderstorms. High temperatures reach up to 87. Southeast winds 10 to 15 miles per hour. Chance for storms tonight. Lows level off around 68. Slight chance for storms tomorrow. High of 81. Mainly cloudy skies expected. Lots of sunshine and dry Saturday and Sunday. Low 80s Saturday. Upper 80s by Sunday. A peek at the extended shows, 89 Monday, 88 Tuesday, and 86 on Wednesday. Currently, 75.
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3: Mainly cloudy skies this afternoon with a slight chance of thunderstorms. High temperatures reach up to 87. Southeast winds 10 to 15 miles per hour. Chance for storms tonight, lows level off around 68. Slight chance for storms tomorrow, high of 81. Mainly cloudy skies expected. Lots of sunshine and dry Saturday and Sunday. Low 80s Saturday, upper 80s by Sunday. A peek at the extended shows, 89 Monday, 88 Tuesday, and 86 on Wednesday. Right now, it's 76 degrees.
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3: Mainly cloudy skies this afternoon with a slight chance of thunderstorms. High temperatures reach up to 87. Southeast winds 10 to 15 miles per hour. Chance for storms tonight, lows level off around 68. Slight chance for storms tomorrow, high of 81. Mainly cloudy skies expected. Lots of sunshine and dry Saturday and Sunday. Low 80s Saturday, upper 80s by Sunday. A peek at the extended shows, 89 Monday, 88 Tuesday, and 86 on Wednesday. Right now, it's 70.

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2: Slight chance of thunderstorms
3: this afternoon.
2: Otherwise, cloudy skies with a few peaks of sun. High temperatures reach up to 87. Southeasterly winds 10 to 15 miles an hour. Cloudy skies expected. Tonight, chance of thunderstorms. Lows dip down to about 68. Slight chance for storms. Tomorrow, high temperatures reach up to 81. Sunshine mixed with clouds at times. Ample sunshine and dry Saturday and Sunday. Low 80s Saturday, upper 80s by Sunday. Right now, 77.
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15: Slight chance of thunderstorms this afternoon. Otherwise, cloudy skies with a few peaks of sun. High temperatures reach up to 87. Southeasterly winds 10 to 15 miles an hour. Cloudy skies expected tonight. Chance of thunderstorms. Lows dip down to about 68. Slight chance for storms tomorrow. High temperatures reach up to 81. Sunshine mixed with clouds at times. Ample sunshine and dry Saturday and Sunday. Low 80s Saturday, upper 80s by Sunday. Right now, 77.

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2: Slight chance of thunderstorms this afternoon. Otherwise, cloudy skies with a few peaks of sun. High temperatures reach up to 87. Southeasterly winds 10 to 15 miles an hour. Cloudy skies expected. Tonight, chance of thunderstorms. Lows dip down to about 68. Slight chance for storms. Tomorrow, high temperatures reach up to 81. Sunshine mixed with clouds at times. Ample sunshine and dry Saturday and Sunday. Low 80s. Saturday, upper 80s by Sunday. Right now, 77.
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1: I'm Jordan Rubio, and I'm from Omaha, Nebraska. I had gotten into a skateboarding accident, and after surgery that had failed, I was recommended to this hospital and Dr. Mike because I was told that this was a very rare type of injury. He harvested some bone from my knee and had applied it to my scaphoid bone. They brought me a long way from where I was at. Faith Health has been very attentive to me in my stay.
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3: Slight chance of thunderstorms this afternoon. Otherwise, cloudy skies with a few peaks of sun. High temperatures reach up to 87. Southeasterly winds 10 to 15 miles an hour. Cloudy skies expected. Tonight, chance of thunderstorms. Lows dip down to about 68. Slight chance for storms. Tomorrow, high temperatures reach up to 81. Sunshine mixed with clouds at times. Ample sunshine and dry Saturday and Sunday. Low 80s Saturday, upper 80s by Sunday. Right now, it's 79 degrees.

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2: Chance thunderstorms tonight, otherwise overcast skies. Lows dip down to about 68. Winds out of the southeast, 8 to 15 miles an hour. Slight chance of thunderstorms tomorrow. Highs level off around 80. Sunshine mixed with clouds at times. Lows dip down to about 61 tomorrow night. Bright sunshine and dry Saturday and Sunday. Low 80s Saturday, upper 80s by Sunday. Looking at the long range, 89 Monday, 88 Tuesday, and 86 on Wednesday. Currently 79.
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3: Chance thunderstorms tonight, otherwise overcast skies. Lows dip down to about 68. Winds out of the southeast, 8 to 15 miles an hour. Slight chance of thunderstorms tomorrow. Highs level off around 80. Sunshine mixed with clouds at times. Lows dip down to about 61 tomorrow night. Bright sunshine and dry Saturday and Sunday. Low 80s Saturday, upper 80s by Sunday. Looking at the long range, 89 Monday, 88 Tuesday, and 86 on Wednesday. Right now, it's 81 degrees.

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3: Chance thunderstorms tonight, otherwise overcast skies. Lows dip down to about 68. Winds out of the southeast, 8 to 15 miles an hour. Slight chance of thunderstorms tomorrow. Highs level off around 80. Sunshine mixed with clouds at times. Lows dip down to about 61 tomorrow.

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3: Chance thunderstorms tonight. Otherwise, overcast skies. Lows dip down to about 68. Winds out of the southeast, 8 to 15 miles an hour. Slight chance of thunderstorms tomorrow.
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4: Chance thunderstorms overnight. Otherwise, mainly cloudy skies expected. Lows level off around 68. Southeast winds 8 to 15 miles an hour. Slight chance of thunderstorms Friday. Highs level off around 80. Sunshine mixed with clouds at times. Lows around 61. Friday night, clear skies and dry. Saturday and Sunday, low 80s. Saturday, upper 80s by Sunday. Looking at the long range, 89 Monday, 88 Tuesday, and 86 on Wednesday. Right now, 79.

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4: The
5: Hawk. Chance thunderstorms overnight.
6: Otherwise, mainly cloudy skies expected.
5: Lows level off around 68.
6: Southeast winds 8 to 15 miles an hour.
5: Slight chance of thunderstorms Friday.
6: Highs level off around 80. Sunshine mixed with clouds at times.
5: Lows around 61 Friday night.
6: Clear skies and dry Saturday and Sunday.
5: Low 80s
6: Saturday.
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1: Chance thunderstorms
2: overnight. Otherwise, mainly cloudy skies expected.
1: Lows level off around 68.
2: Southeast winds 8 to 15 miles an hour.
1: Slight chance of thunderstorms
2: Friday. Highs level off around 80. Sunshine mixed with clouds at times. Lows around 61 Friday night.
1: Clear skies and dry Saturday and Sunday.
2: Low 80s
1: Saturday.
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13: When you first saw her, she was out walking her dog. 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But when you finally did, it was too late. 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Your foot was on the gas and her life was on the line. 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
2: Chance thunderstorms overnight. Otherwise, mainly cloudy skies expected. Lows level off around 68. Southeast winds 8 to 15 miles an hour. Slight chance of thunderstorms Friday. Highs level off around 80. Sunshine mixed with clouds at times. Lows around 61. Friday night, clear skies and dry. Saturday and Sunday, low 80s. Saturday, upper 80s by Sunday. Looking at the long range, 89 Monday, 88 Tuesday, and 86 on Wednesday. Right now, 79.
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